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1: Locked and loaded. Let's go. It's Brady. This is your home for Billy the Kid in the Morning and the best mix from the 2000s to today. Mariah Carey is coming up this hour. We're going to get to Eminem and Rihanna, the monster, as well.

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When you call.

The selfie is going to include you, Pluto, Donald, Mickey, maybe, you know, your husband if he's lucky. It's Mix 102.9's Disney Holiday Getaway with your chance to win a vacation to the Disneyland Resort. 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

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Nobody wants a soggy fried Oreo. You know what I'm saying? 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
1: You press the button that plays us, and I will tell you, you are good at decision making. It's Brady. 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

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And coming up tomorrow, this guy is ashamed of one of his famous family members and doesn't tell people he's related to him. 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

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That's where you are, because it's Mix 102.9's Disney Holiday Getaway. 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

0: Would you ever go on a naked cruise is the question. 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
1: Absolutely not. Nobody wants to see others' business.
0: I feel like the people that you don't want to see are the people that are on those. You know what I mean?
1: Yeah, absolutely. I don't know where to get all the confidence. I wish I had it, but no, thank you.
0: Plus, this seems, this seems unsanitary. Like, you're sitting on the same seats as them and stuff. I don't know.
1: Oh.
0: Apparently, there's a couple dozen nude cruises that sail every year around the world. I feel like that's a high number. I don't know. I guess I was guessing maybe like five, but no. Hey, whatever you're into, man, we are not judging. We are playing Benson Boone and TLC next, Mix 102.9.
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Mix 102.9's Cash Cow. We've named her. It's Moo Donna. And she's got your share of over $250,000 to give away. And the winning starts next Monday.

I have no idea why, but those Disney snacks, they just hit so different when you're there. 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
1: Saying goodbye to September with the playlist that you need. 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Justin Timberlake with T.I. going to play as well.

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0: Would you live in a house if you knew it was haunted? 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
1: Definitely.
0: You don't care? That doesn't scare you? You're not scared of a haunted house?
1: I think it'd be cool, actually.
0: You'd be cool? What? Oh, that's scary. Americans, apparently, between 16 and 20% of Americans say their house is haunted. And they don't mind. Not me. I'm like, we gotta move. Let's go. What was that noise? It's dark out. It's Brady. Yeah, spooky season starts tomorrow. Crazy, it's already October. Got music next from Olivia Dean and Nelly. 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
1: We're bringing it on, and by it, I mean the hits. It's Brady. This is your home for Billy the Kid in the Morning and the best mix from the 2000s to today. Third Eye Blind plays this hour. Lil Jon and Get Low as well.

Memories that last a lifetime. You're going to create them. 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

0: What do you think is the worst year for hangovers? 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
1: Oh, I'm such a light drinker, so I already had it at like 21.
0: Yeah, 21, you just go hard. 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
1: Okay. 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
0: Something to look forward to, I guess.
1: Something to look forward to.
0: Got music for you to look forward to next. 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

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It's Mix 102.9's Disney Holiday Getaway. 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Another keyword coming up next hour right around 11:10. Have us up.

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0: What date did you get married? Kayla's in Frisco tonight.
1: June 9th.
0: Oh, good. Good. That's good. Because August 9th is the worst day to get married. August 9th is supposedly do not say I do on that day.
1: Why is August 9th a bad day?
0: Oh, it's something about like Venus retrograde, some weird astrological thing, but
1: okay.
0: Stars and science and stuff. So hopefully that's not your anniversary. We're rooting for you, even if it is. All American Rejects and Justin Bieber are coming up next. 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

Tomorrow's October 1st. Look at us entering our spooky season. I feel like once the clock hits midnight, we all just start dressing like witches, you know? 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Be back with you tomorrow. Stay safe, have fun. Those are the rules. 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

0: 1st.
1: Oh, so that's
0: so
1: the green light?
0: Have a good time. Yeah, now today's the day. Yes, right. You can officially do it. It's officially cuffing season, I heard. So a lot of things happening on October 1st.
1: Oh, good. Okay, well, exciting. It's also National Pumpkin Spice Day.
0: Nice.
1: Which I don't know if it deserves a whole day.
0: I mean, it deserves a whole month, really.
1: I'll tell you something funny that happened to me yesterday. I almost put my dog... this kind of stuff only happens to me. I pull in my driveway from work, and I'm like, I can't wait to get inside because I got to eat. I want to take maybe a quick nap.
0: Yeah.
1: And when I pull into the driveway, there's a dog there randomly sitting in my driveway.
0: Oh. Okay.
1: And I was like, what in the world? So then I already had the garage opening because, you know, before I could even see my garage, I'm already opening the garage.
0: Sure. Right.
1: Then the dog goes in my garage.
0: Oh, no.
1: And I was like, what dog? Whose dog is this? Huh. No collar. Whatever. So I'm like, strange, but all right, I guess let me just figure out what's going on.
2: Right.
1: So I'm like, I don't know if this dog's friendly. So I kind of crack my door, and he runs right up to my door.
0: Aww.
1: And he's very friendly.
0: Yeah.
1: So I was like, okay, well, this sucks because no collar. I don't know what's going on. My dog, I hear flipping out, but I don't know if this dog's friendly, so I'm going to keep them away from each other. This dog's exhausted. So I'm like, let me get the dog some water. Immediately call Carrollton, like animal services to figure out maybe somebody called because they lost their dog.
0: Right.
3: Mm-hmm.
1: We're going to send somebody out there and pick it up. And I'm like, okay, cool. Well, you know, just let me know. But they get there quick.
0: Oh, wow.
1: They're already on the way. So I'm like, let me take a picture of this dog and send it to my neighbors to see if they know.
0: Yeah.
2: Right.
1: Then I go in the alley, like where my, you know, garage is, and I see another dog running at me.
0: Okay.
1: I was like, what the?
2: The dog whisperer.
1: Yeah.
0: Did they get loose from the animal control van?
1: So I'm like, that dog looks familiar.
2: Right.
1: So then I take a picture of, you know, the dog and I send it to my neighbors. He's like, hey, it's my dog.
2: What?
1: And I was like, oh, I didn't recognize the dog really.
0: Right.
1: I never really see his dogs.
2: Yeah.
1: That much. And it's like a new dog, I guess.
0: Huh.
1: So I almost sent his dog off to animal control.
2: So
0: sheesh.
1: I call him back and I was like, hey, don't send anybody. We're good. Their gate got open, but there was dogs.
0: Oh, my God.
1: Dogs running everywhere.
0: Oh, just coming to your house? Coming
1: yes.
0: Coming out for Billy's?
1: Yeah. I am the dog whisperer.
0: Yeah.
1: Oh, they were getting treats. They were getting fed good.
0: Oh,
2: I
1: was like,
2: that.
1: Yeah. So, all right, let's kick off the show right now before Pooh passes out.
2: Oh, I'm good.
0: Get some water.
1: Yeah, get some water. Get something. Get some electrolytes.
2: Yeah.
0: Yeah, I have some if you need
1: them. Do you need something?
2: Yeah, I'll get some.
1: Okay.
0: Okay.
1: Thanks. All right. Well, make sure you don't stop listening because we'll keep you up to date on Pooh's health.
0: Oh, God.
1: All right. What? Texas top stories coming up next. Let's kick off the show now. This is Mix 102.9.

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2: I got a chance to go to Disneyland coming up next, so yeah, get ready. Get that iHeartRadio app. This would be so nice to go during the holidays and you take some people with you. We pay for the airfare, the hotel. We hook it up. We get you in. So make it happen next. We do it on the 10s all day. Candace Lopez, what is going on?
3: Well, our first round of showers is moving into the Metroplex. Denton already getting rain down to Weatherford. The good news is there is nothing severe out there, but we are under a flood watch because of how slow this rain is moving. Actually, slowing down. These thunderstorms will be just be moving over the same areas over and over the next 24 hours. Expected to be in DFW about 7:15 this morning. So if you're hitting the road this morning, just a heads up. We are going to get a break later today before the next round of heavier rain and that cold front tomorrow. But there's also some events that are already starting to be canceled or postponed already. So I know Universal Kids in Frisco is actually going to be closed today. As our event scheduled at Clyde Warren Park. I think they had a bunch of things going on like music bingo. All of that's canceled. So check your flight status if you have travel plans. The weather is definitely going to impact a lot of things today.
2: Well, let's just be real. We can't drive in the rain.
3: Yeah.
2: But we don't
3: just
2: do well.
3: If you don't have to.
2: We don't do well down here in the rain. It's fine. It is what it is. Out of nowhere, it'll start raining and everybody just goes crazy. Your hazards come on. People start going nuts. They're in the far right lane. They're going slow. And I get it.
3: No, for sure. I mean, I've been in rain where I've just pulled over and got into the gas station because I can't see anything. You know? It's like no point in just driving 5 miles an hour.
2: It poured at my house yesterday.
3: Yeah.
2: For a good like 20 minutes. I mean, just like a weird kind of rain.
3: Yeah.
2: Like tropical storm rain.
3: Yeah. I guess there's a line of wind like right before the rain starts to come that you'll see today, but it's coming.
2: It's very common when the atmosphere does this.
3: Yeah. Okay. Good to know. This weather, though, it's really wild this year. I think Newsweek released a list of foods that could be more expensive because of El Nino.
2: What?
3: Yeah. So they said chocolate, olive oil, coffee, and bread. Heads
2: chocolate,
3: up.
2: Olive oil,
3: coffee, and bread.
2: Why those foods?
3: Yeah, I mean, generally speaking, the American like agriculture isn't expected to be impacted like other parts of the world, but there's going to be a shorter supply and higher prices.
2: Come on, now I got to worry about El Nino.
3: I know, it's a whole thing.
2: You can barely afford anything as it is. Everything is so expensive. Now El Nino and the rain is messing things up.
3: Yeah, for sure. So just a heads up. I know, but coffee is coffee. We need it. Whatever. We're going to pay it.
2: Okay.
3: It doesn't matter.
2: No, I'm not. I mean, what do you got to put my coffee on layaway now? All right.
3: Yeah.
2: We're
3: guys,
2: surviving.
3: Yeah. It is October, so you do have 30 days to pick a Halloween costume, guys. So do you want another list of the most popular Halloween costumes for this year? You are.
2: What?
3: Yeah. It's a bonus list morning.
2: God, I love it. Okay.
3: I mean, have you started thinking about Halloween yet?
2: No.
3: Your costume?
2: No, but I already thought about something, though, that annoys me.
3: What?
2: Can we just make a rule for Halloween that if I have to ask you what you are... Your costume sucks.
4: Yeah. Okay. Don't do it.
2: I hate that. You know, it's like, oh, so what are you supposed to be?
3: Right.
2: I want to know.
3: Yeah, it should be obvious. Telling a joke. Like, you shouldn't have to explain the joke.
2: Yeah, I don't want to explain the joke. Don't make us explain the costume. Give us the top costumes people are going to be.
3: So Freaky Nikki from Obsession. I feel like there's going to be a lot of those running around.
2: Yeah.
3: The Bushes from Bad Bunny Super Bowl performance.
2: Oh, my God.
3: That would be an easy one to pull off.
2: See, that's what I'm going to have to ask you. I'm going to be mad at that guy. What are you? Oh, I'm a Bush from Bad Bunny Super Bowl performance. Almost a year ago?
3: Yeah.
2: Come on, that's too long ago.
3: It probably would have taken me a second if I saw one running around to remember.
2: It was not that big.
3: It was for one day.
2: Yeah, but a year. Okay.
3: Yeah. Right. Taylor Swift and her friends at the Knicks game. Remember when they had all those matching shirts with like Stevie Nicks?
2: Oh, okay.
3: Things like that.
2: No, who made this list?
3: Well, I don't know.
2: All right.
3: There's going to be a lot of Dolly Parton costumes.
2: Okay,
3: for sure.
2: I'm cool with that. I know who you are.
3: Yeah.
2: If I see that, I'm like, oh, you're Dolly Parton?
4: Yeah, exactly.
2: Just unfortunately passed away. Rest in peace. I get it.
3: Yeah, and this last one you'll recognize, but it's supposed to be everywhere. Spider-Man is back. It's a big one for adults and kids.
2: Yeah, that one never goes away.
3: Yeah.
2: I just can't wear the Spider-Man tights. You don't want to see me in Spider-Man tights.
3: Try it. Just see what happens.
4: Why not?
2: I mean, you just don't want to.
3: Okay.
2: I'll be honest. Okay, fine. My butt in Spider-Man costume does not look good.
3: Oh. It won't.
2: I am definitely not, what's his name? Tom Hollander?
4: Tom Holland.
2: Hollander?
4: No, just Holland, dog.
2: Yeah, him too.
3: Anyways, there you go. Start thinking about your costume before it's too late.
2: Maybe you do want to see it. I don't know.
3: I mean, should we put up a poll online? Now,
2: imagine Big Tex in a Spider-Man.
3: All right, I'm Candace Lopez. Those are your Texas top stories on Mix 102.9.
2: All right, first call of the day coming up next. Hillary Duff tickets, got that. 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

0: interesting. Before we do first call of the day, it's Mix 102.9. Bailey the Kid, Candace Lopez, producer Pooh is here. Pooh had a little health scare before we got into the show started. He wasn't here for the intro, which is rare.
1: No. But
0: I just checked the cameras, and he was not in the restroom. He was at the vending machine.
2: Oh, God.
0: So, you know what? Just to let you know, those little Debbies were calling.
1: He had a snack attack.
0: Yeah, he did have an attack.
2: A snack's in it?
0: So he's not lying. He did have an attack, but he just left the snack part out of it.
1: Yeah.
0: So, man, I just had a little attack. I don't know what was going on. Something was weird, so I had to go get, like, a cinnamon roll. You know? I mean, Pooh will do that, though. He'll do some weird things as far as, like, what he thinks is going to cure his whatever ailment it is.
1: Yep.
2: Like, what does it include?
0: Remember, Candace, back in the day, he'd be like, man, my stomach hurts. I just need some ginger ale and Sour Patch Kids.
1: Yeah. Or last time he said he needed some chips, remember?
0: Yeah, he goes, I just need some chips or some Doritos or something to calm my stomach down.
2: Chips to coat my stomach.
0: I'm not sure that's going to help.
1: I don't know about that, Pooh.
0: But I'm no doctor. So you go ahead, Pooh. All right, Hillary Duff, tickets up for grabs right now. Let's do it. First caller of the day, where are you at? 833-787-1029. Caller number one, we'd like to hook you up. Hillary Duff, she'll be at Dickie's Arena. Let's make it happen right now. Caller number one, good luck.

0: love that you have us on this morning, so thank you for that. We got a dirty little secret at 7:30. I know a little bit about this. You do not want to miss, because this guy is ashamed of who he's related to, and this person is famous.
1: What?
0: Yeah. Mm. Like, normally you would want to brag about somebody that you're related to that's famous.
1: Yeah.
0: Not this case at all. And I get why. So, 7:30, Dirty Little Secret. It's Mix 102.9. Ability to Kid, Candace Lopez, Producer Pooh is here. We got first caller of the day, Hillary Duff. Tickets up for grabs right now. Who's this?
2: Hi, Quentin. What's going on, man?
0: Hey, what's going on? Guess what? You're caller number one. Congratulations. Woo!
2: That's awesome.
0: There you go. Hillary Duff tickets are all yours. You can sing. Oh, you're going to sing your little heart out at Hillary Duff.
2: Yeah. Mainly did it for my wife. You know,
0: she's
2: a huge fan. Yeah. So she's going to love it.
0: Good. It's a no judgment zone either way. Listen, Hillary Duff has one of my favorite songs. I mean, I love her.
1: Yeah.
0: She's one of my crushes, actually, now.
1: Nice.
0: I think Ella's gone, actually. Ella Langley's done.
1: Oh, wow.
3: Really?
1: Yeah. Turn the page?
2: Hey, no, you can't be doing that to Ella, man. Come
0: on, you're right. Let me smack some sense into myself. Well, hey, man, we appreciate you listening. Where are you from?
2: I'm calling out of Sherman right now. Yeah.
0: Sherman. Is it raining up there yet or no?
2: Oh, yeah. It's pouring down rain.
0: Is it real? Okay. Well, hey, drive safe, and we appreciate you listening this morning. Thank you so much.
2: Yes, sir. Thank you.
0: All right. Sherman. I love Sherman.
1: Yeah.
0: Sherman's underrated.
1: It is.
0: How many times have you heard somebody say that?
1: Never, actually.
3: You're the first.
0: Sherman is underrated.
1: Yeah, I used to go there for dance camp.
0: Oh, really?
1: Yeah, and I feel like it smelled like mayonnaise. Is there a mayonnaise factory there?
0: What in the world?
1: Well, that was always the thing, is Sherman, Texas smells like mayonnaise.
0: Okay, hold on. Candace, you really...
1: I can't be the only person that thinks that.
3: Come on.
1: Yeah.
3: That's what you...
0: I've been to Sherman a million times.
1: We all went to dance camp there, Sherman College, Austin College,
0: well,
1: whatever
0: maybe it was the college that smelled like...
1: like mayonnaise?
0: So you're spreading a nasty rumor about Sherman.
3: He's going through Sherman smelling like me.
1: Yeah.
0: Is it the people in Sherman or is
1: no,
0: it the...
1: No. Just like the air.
0: The air in Sherman smells like mayonnaise.
3: He's got to drive through Sherman to go to Choctaw.
0: Well, I've never rolled my windows down in Sherman.
1: That was always the word back
0: in the day. I go to Sherman all the time, and I've never smelled mayonnaise.
1: Okay.
0: All right. Hot take. I need someone from Sherman.
1: Now, because this was like, you know, a long time ago.
0: I need someone from Sherman to call in a minute and tell me if this is any
1: truth. Was there ever a mayonnaise plant or factory there? Or
0: I don't know, but you know how when you go to, like, have you ever been to Hershey, Pennsylvania?
1: Yes, I have.
0: As soon as you get there, the whole city smells like chocolate.
1: It's awesome.
0: It is kind of awesome.
1: Yeah.
0: It's like, oh, wow, this city smells like chocolate.
1: Yeah.
0: You go to certain other places. So you're saying Sherman, you go there and you're like,
1: back
0: oh,
1: in the day.
0: Wow, Hellman's mayonnaise. I love it. Okay, all right, let's do it. Real or fake news?
3: God.
0: This place is crazy. All right, I'm going to give you three stories. You got to tell me which one is fake out of the three, okay? And it's tough because the news is wild. Candace, are you ready?
1: I'm ready.
0: I can tell you're ready. Pooh's ready?
3: I'm ready.
0: Pooh's still alive, by the way.
1: Yay.
0: He's here. All right, headline number one. Study finds that 96% of women with eyelash extensions have microscopic mites.
3: Ooh.
1: Okay.
0: 96%. Of women with eyelash extensions have microscopic mites.
1: Okay. Ugh. 96%.
0: Yep. Headline number two. Man arrested for using traffic cones to divert traffic away from his home. Man arrested for using traffic cones to divert traffic away from his home. Headline number three. 79-year-old Walmart greeter fired after making mom of two cry.
1: Oh.
0: 79-year-old Walmart greeter fired after making mom of two cry.
1: Hmm.
0: All right. Which one of those is the fake story? Kind of tough today.
1: It is.
0: Kind of tough today.
1: It's tough all week.
0: Yeah, I know. I'm pretty good at this.
1: Yeah, you are.
0: Little game that I made up. Candace Lopez, which one do you think is fake, or do you want to pass it to Pooh for the first guess?
1: No, I want to go first today. Lock me in for that first story, the lash mites.
0: No!
1: 96% of ladies with eyelash extensions have them,
0: Do you have eyelash? No. I don't know. Pooh, do you have?
3: No.
0: I don't know what's going on over there.
3: Not me.
0: All right.
3: A couple of my exes have.
0: A couple?
3: Yeah.
0: All of them do.
3: Okay, yeah, they do.
0: All right. So which one, you think that's the fake one?
1: Yeah, lock it in. I'm going with it.
0: It's officially locked in. All right, Producer Pooh, was that the one you were going to pick, or were you going to pick another one for the fake story?
3: I was going to pick, I was going to pick that one, but that's fine. I'm going to go with the cone diverting traffic from his house, the second story.
0: Okay, second story. Let's go with that one. Yeah. Let's go with that one. Let's lock that in. Here we go. Man arrested for using traffic cones to divert traffic away from his home.
3: That's just funny to me. Yeah,
0: all right. And the winner today is Producer Pooh. Is that 2 days in a row?
3: Yeah.
1: Yeah.
3: Three times this week, baby.
0: This man is on fire.
3: Yeah.
0: Wow. Okay.
1: Good job.
0: All right, let's get to it. Let's get to the real stories. Yeah, the fake story was this guy being arrested for diverting traffic away from his home. But I thought, what a brilliant way to do things.
1: Yeah.
0: Sometimes wouldn't you like to just, like, take the traffic cones and kind of make your own lane or something?
1: Right.
0: You know, just so you can do your thing. Now, Candace, the story you picked is actually real.
1: What?
0: Yes. I know.
1: I just thought that number was too high.
0: No, that's what I thought. No, I'm looking at the story right now. Study finds that 96% of women with eyelash extensions have microscopic mites.
1: What?
0: Researchers examined eyelash samples from 25 women who regularly... I can't say that word.
1: Regularly?
0: Thank you. Get eyelash extensions. They placed them under a microscope and found Demodex folliculorum mites.
1: Whoa.
0: I don't know what those are, but they don't sound good.
3: No.
0: They were living in the lashes of 24 of the 25 women. So that's 96%. Microscopic parasites burrowed into the base of their lash follicles, feeding on dead skin.
3: Ooh, they nasty. Oh.
0: So there you go. Happy Halloween.
1: Ew.
0: That sounds like an absolute nightmare.
1: Yeah.
0: So researchers also found that, you know, hey, these are not necessarily good for your eyes. They noticed that your eyes stop creating certain oils.
1: Yeah.
0: And so just something to think about.
1: Right. Anything unnatural just can't be good for us.
0: Have you ever had those?
1: No.
0: No.
1: No. I've had a lash lift, but not lash extensions.
3: What's a lash lift?
0: Lash lift.
1: Yeah. It's basically where they like permanently curl them up so you don't have to curl them with a curler every day.
0: Oh.
1: Yeah.
0: Okay.
1: It's awesome.
0: I thought that was something else. I thought they lifted your eyelids.
1: No, they just curl your lashes up.
0: Because I need
1: that. So you don't have to do it yourself.
0: I need a booty lift.
1: It's like a perm.
0: Do they do booty lifts?
1: Yeah.
0: Okay,
1: yeah.
0: I need one of those.
1: For sure.
0: All right, sign me up.
1: Do it.
0: Okay, the other story is, I don't know why Pooh's laughing at me. The other story, 79-year-old Walmart greeter fired after making a mom of two cry.
1: Oh.
0: Yeah. Well, I don't know. Just wait. Actually, you know what?
1: I think they should get a sticker or what?
0: No, I think they should give this guy a promotion.
1: Uh-oh. Okay.
0: But on his first day, this Walmart greeter, 79 years old, was rude to a woman who came in. I guess what happened is she came in with two kids, walks through the door. He was greeting her. He smiled. He said, "Good morning. Welcome to Walmart. Beautiful kids. Are they twins?"
1: Huh.
0: She looked at him, and this is according to him, she said, no, one's 9 and one's 7, so I don't know if you're blind or stupid, but they're obviously not twins.
3: Oh.
0: This is what he replied that got him fired.
3: Oh.
0: I'm not blind or stupid, I'm just kind of surprised someone slept with you twice.
1: Oh,
4: 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The Metroplex has spoken, and the demand is very clear.
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0: yelled at on Instagram in multiple directions right now.
1: Oh, wow. Why?
0: It's Mix 102.9 at Billy the Kid, Candace Lopez, Producer Pooh. First of all, I was talking about that real or fake story about mites in extensions, eyelashes. Yeah. Eyelash extensions. I had someone who does eyelash extensions say it's not true.
1: Oh.
0: And say that that is a flawed study and they didn't use a big enough sample. So maybe that's true.
1: Possible,
0: I don't know.
1: Yeah.
0: I also got to say hi to Carrie who said, oh my God, I'm about to bleach my eyes. But then the study said this is people who sent me the study. This is people, 25 women who wear them excessively all the time.
1: Ah, okay.
0: So maybe that's part of the reason. So I'm just clearing the air, you know?
1: Yeah.
0: It's a live show, so don't bleach your eyes. And it's normal to have mites.
1: But if they're itchy, check.
0: Yeah. If anything's itchy, check.
1: Yeah.
0: If you're itching, you better check.
1: Right.
0: Okay. Yeah, that could go for any body part.
1: Yeah. True story.
0: By the way, also fun fact for the day, Candace Lopez made a wild claim that Sherman smells like mayonnaise.
1: Yeah.
0: I sent my research team on it.
2: Yeah.
0: And guess what? There's some truth to that.
1: See?
0: Apparently, random fact of the day. Apparently, there was a mayonnaise plant in Sherman.
1: I told you.
0: Back in the day. So, fun fact of the day.
1: Yeah, you could smell it when you get close. You'd be like, oh, we're almost to camp.
0: Yep. Smells like mayonnaise.
1: Almost there.
0: Yeah, all right.
1: Yeah, we didn't have phones to be looking at our device to see nav.
0: So, you were just sniffing stuff.
1: Yeah.
0: Yeah, rolling down your
1: windows. We're almost to Austin College.
0: And sniffing. And then you Google it, and Sherman is ranked one of the worst smelling cities in Texas. Which I didn't even know somebody ranked the worst smelling cities in
1: Maybe
0: Texas.
1: Maybe that was just in the late 90s.
0: Okay, well, either way, I don't think it smells like mayonnaise now.
1: Good.
0: So, Sherman, safe. Now, we were just talking about this the other day because we were talking about icks and icks that women have as far as men. And it was the list was insane.
1: Right.
0: Like small icks that made you go, ooh, I can't date this guy anymore. Because one of them, Candace, just said the most ridiculous thing was what this girl broke up with the guy because what?
1: He ran with a backpack on. I mean, running with a backpack
0: is an ick.
1: It's an ick for anybody.
0: I got to be honest. Running in general is kind of an ick if you're not athletic.
1: You're not wrong.
0: You know what I mean? Someone who's not athletic, when you see him run, you're like, ew.
1: Yeah.
0: That's weird.
1: For sure.
0: Like, why are your feet moving like that?
1: No, you're right.
0: Like, even people who know how to run, like as far as joggers, sometimes you'll see someone jogging and you'll be like, what is going on with this?
1: Yeah, well, sometimes they go up and down a lot. Like they're bouncy runners.
0: Or their strides are too short. Like I saw a guy the other day and he was jogging. I'm like, he's going nowhere.
1: Right.
0: He's literally running so hard. And he's going nowhere.
1: Yeah.
0: Just like little steps. Weird. Either way. But Candace brought up a really good point.
1: Yeah, we never talk about the other way around. What are men's icks for women?
0: Which made me start thinking.
1: Because I'm curious.
0: Well, and we have a list. So I pulled some up because I was like, no, I'm curious too. Because, I mean, I know I have maybe a couple that have happened to me. I don't know if Pooh has any.
2: Probably maybe one or two.
0: Okay.
2: Yeah.
0: Well, I have. Well, let me go through Pooh's first. Because now I'm curious because he sounded so confident about it.
1: Right.
2: Yeah.
0: What is an ick that's happened to you as far as a woman?
2: Like girls who like smack or do like add an extra when they talk. Like I've dated a couple of girls.
1: Really?
0: Yeah. Who smack?
2: I've dated a couple of girls who smack, don't know how to eat properly. But I've also dated a couple of girls when they talk about something, they'll be like, yeah, I went over there and they do that.
0: Oh, that's giving me a big egg.
1: So where are we going for dinner?
2: Yeah.
0: Big bag.
2: Yeah,
1: weird.
2: I can't deal with that.
0: Yeah, I can't deal with that. I'll get to mine in a second. But here, let me go through some on this list, which are hysterical.
1: Yeah.
0: Are you ready for this?
2: Yeah.
0: This guy said, she shut my car door too hard.
1: What? Oh. Okay.
0: Okay, that's a weird one.
2: Yeah.
1: That is.
0: This guy said, when we made Kraft mac and cheese one night, she poured the cheese packet into the boiling water.
1: What?
2: Oh, she gotta go.
1: What?
2: Well, yeah.
0: Said big ick. I mean,
1: why would you do that?
0: Who does that?
1: I don't know anybody who does that.
0: Yeah, no, that's not how you do it.
1: No.
0: This guy said she wouldn't put on a seatbelt.
1: Oh.
0: And then said my car was annoying because of the beeping. Well, that's how it works, lady.
1: Right. Yeah, that's weird.
0: That is weird. I used to know a girl who hated wearing a seatbelt.
1: Really?
0: Yeah, she wouldn't wear it.
1: Huh.
0: So she'd do it like behind her.
1: Oh, okay.
0: And I was like, why not just put on the seatbelt? Oh, because we don't believe in seatbelts in my house.
1: What?
0: I don't. Oh, is it a religion?
1: Huh.
0: I didn't know.
1: That's odd.
0: We don't practice seatbelts.
1: She want to mess up her outfit or something?
0: No. You want to know the truth about it? Is she had a whole story about how her grandpa almost died because of a seatbelt. he was trapped in the car and it was on fire.
1: Oh, wow.
0: And
1: okay.
0: he couldn't get out. And I'm like, but did he die? No, he didn't. Well, I'm like, maybe the seatbelt saved him from going through the window. I don't
1: know. That's odd trauma.
0: Whatever. She was insane.
3: Yeah.
0: Huh. Okay, this guy says, what? She said, smee, smee, every time she got comfortable or excited. I felt like I was dating a Smurf.
1: What? Smee, smee.
0: Yeah. Every time she got excited, she'd say, smee, smee. What?
1: These are weird icks.
0: What in the world?
1: Smee, smee.
0: Okay. Like, Candace, I got a PSL for you.
1: Oh, smee, smee.
0: Oh, my God.
1: What does that mean?
0: I don't know. Immediately done.
2: Yeah, it's weird.
1: Okay.
0: Okay. This guy said she had ice cream all over her fingers after we ate one time. That didn't bother me, but what bothered me is she wiped it on her shirt.
1: Oh.
2: No home training right there.
0: What the?
1: Okay, that's a big ick for sure. I mean, anybody wipes on their shirt.
0: She was from Sherman.
1: Oh.
0: Was she? No? Okay. All right. Okay, one more ick. This guy said she hated sunsets.
1: Oh.
0: Who hates a sunset?
1: Nobody.
0: Who hates a sunset?
1: Literally nobody.
0: Okay, I'll tell you my ick. It happened one time and I'll never forget it.
1: Okay.
0: I was on a date with this girl and I know she's not listening. Thank God. This was years ago.
1: Okay.
0: I was on a date with this girl and I thought she was so nice, so sweet, very attractive, professional. First date, she pulls out the world's biggest vape. I'm not even kidding you. You know, I don't vape. I don't smoke. Yeah. I don't know. I'm not going to judge people who do. It's whatever. Yeah. But, like, you know how the
2: cannon clouds.
0: Some of them are real little, you know?
1: Yeah.
0: And it's like, you can't even tell.
1: I know. I accidentally picked the ladies up because I thought it was her AirPods. She dropped it. It looked like a thing of AirPods. It was so tiny.
0: You picked up.
1: I felt so bad, but I was like,
0: oh, God, sorry.
1: Trying to help. You had your hands full.
0: Get your hands off my vape.
1: Yeah.
0: Anyway, yeah, no, she whipped this out, and it was like, it looked like a weapon.
1: Oh.
0: And then I was like, oh, what are we about to do with this thing? I go, what is this? She goes, oh, it's my vape. And I was like, oh, it is? It's huge.
2: Yeah,
0: she was like, yeah, I know. And then blew a cloud that you could literally have gotten lost in.
1: Wow.
0: It was like,
2: how big was the cloud?
0: Oh, my God. It looked like it was about to storm.
1: Oh.
0: And it was inside. I was so embarrassed. I was like, I'm never going to see her again in my life.
1: Yeah.
0: Never did.
1: Oh.
0: I couldn't even see her through the vape pod.
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2: You got a chance to go to Disneyland coming up next. 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Candace, what's up?
3: Well, this rain is taking its sweet time, so hopefully you can get to work or school before it hits your area. This first round of storms is now moving into Fort Worth and a line up to Louisville and Frisco. A flash flood watch is in effect through tomorrow morning. We're going to have rain most of the morning today, but only a high of 82.
2: I like that. I was hoping only for 70s, though.
3: Well, tomorrow.
2: Oh, tomorrow. So I thought the cold front was coming in last. I'm so confused.
3: The cold front's coming in tomorrow. This is just like the line of storms and showers. I mean, I had to take an umbrella to the bus stop yesterday to get my kiddo because it was pouring.
2: Oh, well, yeah. It was pouring by me, too.
3: Yeah.
2: Which is going to make it crazy for football tomorrow, Friday night football.
3: Yeah. I have a feeling some schools are probably going to end up canceling games or rescheduling them, but maybe this will speed up tomorrow. It's just creeping right now.
2: I mean, if it's lightning, that's different, but if it's just raining, play ball.
3: Yeah, yeah.
2: That's what I think.
3: Guys, DoorDash is expanding their delivery services now to clothing. So they just partnered with Macy's, Anthropologie, and brands like Vans, The North Face, and Timberland. So these brands will offer their products on DoorDash's website. They'll deliver them in as little as an hour. So Macy's has been using DoorDash for same-day delivery orders for a while, but this is, you know, now means Macy's will put their stuff on DoorDash's website, too.
2: I love this.
3: Yeah.
2: I will so DoorDash a black t-shirt.
4: Oh. Yeah, you will.
2: If I don't have some clean, I got to go some. Oh, what?
3: Yeah.
2: I hate going to shop for clothes.
3: Yeah, the only thing I've DoorDashed that's been like clothing was a hat. I think Academy does DoorDash. Yeah, it comes pretty quick. So it's like, why do we need things from Macy's within an hour? But sometimes it's fun to just order clothes.
2: I DoorDashed fake prank cockroaches.
3: Oh, you DoorDashed those?
2: Yesterday or the other day. And it got there in less than 2 hours.
3: Wow.
2: Yeah, because I wanted to prank you. And little did I know I was going to cause a major argument.
3: Well, no, those are just like my worst like trigger. Like y'all pranked me with a giant tarantula before.
2: I stopped, Candace.
3: That was different.
2: I stopped.
3: Something about them. I just pleased
2: out. Oh, I know. Trust me. I heard about it all day.
3: Good.
2: Candace was so mad at me.
4: I know.
3: They look so real.
2: I go, it's fake, Candace. Here, hold it. No, put it away.
3: No, I can't. I literally cannot.
2: She teachered me yesterday.
4: I know. She was like, that makes my blood boil.
2: No, she said, put it in your pocket, and I don't want to see it for the rest of the day.
3: Exactly.
4: Oh, third grade
3: teacher. Exactly. We updated you on Diddy yesterday. Remember the four former inmates reported he had access to a phone in this like lavish lifestyle in prison, getting fancy meals and paying inmates to do his chores for him? Well, this morning we were hearing he has since been sent back to solitary confinement since this report came out.
2: Whoa.
3: Yeah, no. He was last there in July. I guess he got into a prison fight and they sent him there, but he's now back. So no pictures of him on his phone.
2: Wow.
3: As of today.
2: Yeah, well, good. You know, I read something about this because the warden, obviously, if you're the warden of a prison and this story gets out, you look like an idiot.
3: Yeah. Mm-hmm.
2: Because
3: he's getting a massage.
2: Yeah, he's getting a massage. He's got an iPhone.
3: What?
2: The guy's on Instagram. He's
3: Netflix?
2: Scrolling on TikTok. What are you doing?
3: Right.
2: You know, yeah, he's got a tablet with all the movies on it.
3: It's crazy.
2: The warden's like, no, this can't happen.
3: Yeah.
2: Solitary confinement. What? How long do you sit in solitary confinement?
3: I don't know.
4: Like 24 hours, usually.
2: At least, right?
4: At least 24 hours.
2: And it's
4: hours.
2: Just a cell with nothing in it?
4: Nothing in it. Yep.
2: Not even a book? You can't have a book?
4: Nothing. It's just concrete floor you got to lay there.
2: Baby oil?
4: No.
2: Nothing.
3: Oh, my gosh.
2: Wow. Okay.
3: All right. There's your update. I'm Candace Lopez. Those are your Texas top stories on Mix 102.9.
2: I can never go to prison.
3: Well,
2: of course, for many reasons.
3: Yeah.
2: But that would be my worst nightmare.
3: Solitary confinement?
2: Is being trapped with my own thoughts.
4: No.
2: Oh, my. No, I wouldn't do it. I don't know what I would do. That,
3: right.
2: Just sitting there in a room. Could you do that?
3: I think I probably could. Yeah. Just take deep breaths.
4: I'd rather be
3: take a nap. I'm so tired. I'd sleep the 24 hours and be out.
4: Yeah, I don't want to be around nobody, especially now that I got a hot dog on my left or right cheek.
3: Oh, my God.
2: That's right. Pooh does have a hot dog tattoo on his butt.
3: Yeah, he does.
2: Imagine going to prison with that. Oh, dude.
3: Oh, boy.
2: You can't go to prison.
4: No, I can't.
2: You see the new guy?
4: Yeah.
2: He's got a glizzy on his right cheek.
4: Yeah.
2: I want to be his cellmate.
4: Yeah.
3: Oh.
2: All right, you want to go to Disneyland? Let's go.
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0: Dirty Little Secret coming up. It's Mix 102.9. Ability to Kid, Candace Lopez, Producer Pooh is here. Dirty Little Secret you do not want to miss because this guy's ashamed of the famous person he's related to.
1: Oh,
0: 7:30. We're getting ready to do the banger, too. Oh, man. This is cracking me up. These small icks. Because Candace asked a good question. You said, well, you know, we know what kind of icks women have for men, but yeah. I always wonder what the men have for women. And
1: yeah.
0: The ones that are coming in as far as little icks, funny icks, are hysterical. Kyle in Farmers Branch just hit me up and he said, I dated this girl one time. She was so hot, but then I freaked out the first time I drove with her because she sat on a pillow.
1: Oh.
0: She goes.
1: She was little.
0: Yeah. He's like, big ick. Oh, I don't know if that'd be an ick for me.
1: That's cute.
0: A little weird. Like, you're short, Candace, but you don't.
1: Yeah, I don't need a pillow.
0: No, you're not that short.
1: No.
0: What are you, 4'8"?
1: No.
0: No, what are you, 4'9"?
1: 5'2".
0: Are you really, though?
1: Yeah.
0: Okay. All right. 5'2"?
1: Yeah.
0: I don't know about that.
1: I am.
0: All right. We'll see. We got the tape measure out here.
1: Get it out.
0: All right. All right. Dino, good morning. What's up, man?
2: Hey, what's up, guys?
0: So you have a small ick that happened to you with a woman that you were like, oh, no, I can't do it.
2: Oh, hell yeah. I'm laughing my ass this morning on this dating icks. On a date and saw that she had duck feet. It's over with.
1: Wait. What does that mean?
2: I don't know. I think it's instinctual. Like, you know, you just don't want to get pregnant with that one. You know?
1: Whoa.
0: Do you mean they stuck out? Like, Pooh's got duck feet. They stick out.
3: No, mine
0: bit,
3: are slew footed. Yeah.
0: Slew footed duck feet, whatever.
1: Were they like square and flat or
0: yeah,
1: like?
0: That happens.
1: Oh, really?
0: Yeah.
2: No, just turned in, you know, bad legs, bad
1: yeah.
2: running.
1: Oh, turned
2: know?
1: In.
0: Like, they need an alignment.
3: Oh, wow.
0: Like, send her to Jiffy Lube.
2: Yeah.
0: Hey, thank you so much for calling. I feel less crazy now.
2: Hey, thanks for the laugh, guys. Have a good day.
0: You too, man. Thanks, Dino. Pooh had a dating ick one time.
3: What?
0: Did he ever tell you about the girl he dated that he stopped dating because she had a big Adam's apple?
1: No.
0: Oh. I mean, I'm not even kidding. She had a very large
3: Adam's
0: apple.
3: It wasn't that big.
0: No, she did.
1: It
0: was intimidating.
3: Yeah.
0: No, it was. It
3: kept people second guessing because they were like,
1: really?
3: Are you sure, Pooh?
1: I thought y'all were joking.
3: No.
0: Like, I look at you, Candace. I don't see an Adam's apple.
3: No.
1: Well, no.
3: No, hers.
0: This girl had a very large Adam's apple.
3: Like, when she swallowed a drink. She swallowed a drink.
0: Oh, yeah, you could see it move.
1: Oh, she can't help it, though.
0: No, she can't. No, yeah, poor thing. I mean, it was big, though. I don't know if there's surgery you could get for it, but it was large.
1: Yeah.
0: It's larger than his. You can't get a girl with a bigger Adam's apple than you.
1: God.
0: I mean, one of our friends was like, are we sure?
3: Yeah, I know. Everybody would question
0: she's,
3: me.
0: You know.
3: They're like, no. And I was like, no, I saw her baby pictures. Yeah.
0: And even in her baby pictures, she had a big Adam's apple.
1: Poor thing.
0: Yep, I know. I'm just saying the facts, Candace. So, are you ready for the banger today?
1: Yeah.
0: I figure this is perfect because we just throw it back. We do whatever. We play something random, and this is a good one because, well, I think it makes sense with weather that's moving in.
1: Yeah.
0: Candace, give us a countdown.
1: All right. 3, 2, 1.
4: Me, I'm super fly.
0: We got Dirty Little Secret coming up next. And be careful in this rain because it's moving in. It's getting nasty. It's Mix.

0: Careful, 35 already looks like Lake Louisville.
1: Oh, yeah, flooding for sure in Denton area.
0: That's in Denton right now?
1: Yeah.
0: There's like a wake coming off that road.
1: Southbound I-35E.
0: Oh, be careful in this mess. It's Mix 102.9. Dirty Little Secret is coming up next. All right, this guy's ashamed of who he's related to. A famous person. Famous for not a good reason.

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2: All right, hopefully having a good morning. Be safe in this rain, because this rain is just really sitting down on top of us in certain areas now, and it's really, really nasty. I mean, 35 literally looks like it has waves.
3: For sure.
2: In Denton. So just be safe. Be careful. A lot of people staying home. If you can work from home, why not?
3: Yeah, do it.
2: So, all right, just be careful. We're going to get this wave, Candace, and it looks like it slows down, and then we get another wave?
3: Yeah, tomorrow.
2: Okay. Oh, tomorrow.
3: Yeah, well, we're going to break this afternoon.
2: Okay, gotcha.
3: Before the next one comes.
2: All right. Either way, Dirty Little Secret. Also, too, remember we had a Dirty Little Secret the other day about this woman who smelled everything?
3: Oh, yeah.
2: Was that earlier this week?
3: Yeah, she was smelling silverware. It was like Tuesday, smelling silverware and stuff.
2: Do you know how many people have DM'd me and said that, no, I get it, I totally relate?
3: Huh.
2: Totally relate to sniffing everything.
3: Yeah, someone said she should work like in the wine industry or something.
2: Yes.
3: She'd crush it.
2: That's what somebody messaged me and said. People with very good senses of smell can make so much money in the wine industry.
3: Yeah.
2: So I'm like, I got to tell her that because
3: sure.
2: I'm out here. I don't think my sense of smell is that good. Yours is.
3: Oh, yeah. It's just very sensitive.
2: I do smell that Pooh is wearing a new cologne today.
3: Yeah, I did too.
2: I noticed that.
4: Me?
3: Yeah.
2: Yes.
4: I don't have a cologne on.
2: There's no way.
4: I don't have anything.
3: Some fragrance.
4: The lotion. I stole some lotion over there. Dude.
2: I sniffed you, and I'm like, he smells very flowery.
4: It's old girl's lotion.
2: Come here, let me sniff you one more time.
4: Yeah. You want to smell me?
2: You want to smell him, Candace?
3: No.
2: Okay.
3: No.
2: No. Yeah, okay. It's
3: lotion.
2: It's lotion.
4: It's lotion. I don't have any cologne on because Candace won't.
2: Who is she? What's her name?
4: The girl that works here is in promotion.
2: You just stole her lotion?
4: I mean, she got it on top and I was a little ashy, so I was just like, yeah, let me borrow a little.
2: Sure you should do that.
4: Yeah.
3: There's lotion over here Veronica brought you.
2: Yeah.
4: No, I took that home.
3: Oh, okay. Yeah.
2: All right. Well, either way, Dirty Little Secret, 833-787.
3: Studio lotion.
2: 1029. Yeah, that's not your lotion to take home.
4: she gave me that and some powder. I thought that was for me.
2: No, that was for all of us.
4: Oh, okay.
2: Okay, either way. If you got a secret, let us know. Now, this is a very interesting one. I know a little bit about it because I had to do some research because it's different. So you have a secret.
5: Right. So I have a secret. I've never told any of my friends, and I haven't even told my wife.
2: Okay.
5: I'm related to David Duke.
4: David, wait.
3: Who?
4: The KKK dude?
2: Okay, I was wondering if you were going to know who it was, Pooh.
4: Yeah.
2: So
3: what?
4: What?
2: Yeah, so you're related to David Duke, who is not a good guy, big time,
5: right.
2: Obviously a big part of American history. Because I had to do my research. I'm like, that name sounds so familiar. So
5: right.
2: How did you find this out? All that good stuff.
5: Well, I'm not exactly going to say how I'm related because that would give away too much about who I am. But it's a close enough family connection that my parents actually sat me down when I got older and told me about it. And they didn't want me finding out from somebody else someday and being completely blindsided. So,
2: So your parents are not, they're not proud of it either. It's not something they're like, yay.
5: Right. No, they're not necessarily proud of it either. I mean, honestly, I just remember, you know, feeling sick when they told me. I mean, knowing that I share blood with somebody, you know, who became so well known for racism and his involvement with the Ku Klux Klan is honestly embarrassing to me, you know?
2: No, yeah.
4: He tried to run for, like, president back in the day.
2: He did?
4: Yeah, vice president, yeah. Back in the day, yeah.
2: Okay. Right. Yeah, I didn't know that, so.
5: Well, yeah, and it's just such an ugly part of history, and I hate knowing that about my family and that they have any connection to it.
2: Right.
5: But it's actually, you know, part of the reason I moved to Dallas from Louisiana was I wanted a fresh start somewhere. You know, nobody kind of knew my family or could possibly connect me to him. And I never wanted to be known as David Duke's relative, you know?
2: Yeah. I mean, obviously, because you can tell you're not that kind of person who you know, obviously judges people and is racist, it doesn't sound like. So you don't want to be anything close to that.
5: Well, right. I mean, that's the crazy thing. I couldn't be more opposite, you know? I mean, I can't stand racism. You know, I don't understand judging somebody, you know, because of the color of their skin or their ethnicity or religion or anything like that.
3: Yeah.
5: You know?
2: Good.
5: And, you know, my parents were the same way. And, you know, growing up, you know, they constantly, you know, preach to me that everybody's created equal. And you judge people by who they are and how they treat others, right? And looking back, I sometimes wonder if they went, you know, kind of over the top teaching me because they knew, you know, that there was this really dark connection in our family. But, you know, I'm proud of the person that they raised me to be. And I'm just not proud of everyone I happen to be related to.
2: No, that makes sense. You never really think about that kind of stuff when you think about, you know, these people who are figures in whatever, you know, that have controversial views or opinions. You don't think about their family and the effect that it has on a family who might be related to them. And you're coming from like a small town or whatever. Then everybody
3: knows.
2: It
3: seems like when they're gone, it's done. It's over, which is good.
2: And
3: but
2: I
3: also
2: had to Google that this guy, because this guy's still alive. David Duke's still alive.
4: He's a known racist. My dad and my grandparents, everybody taught me about him when I was like younger.
2: That's
4: like,
2: so, yeah. Wow.
4: I just to see imagine. On TV, like in the 80s, late 80s, he was still trying to run for public office.
2: Good for you for changing the path in life, because there's some people that don't, unfortunately, and it just keeps going and it goes and goes and it doesn't stop. So good for you for breaking a cycle that obviously is not something you're proud of, but it also doesn't define who you are. So you do your own thing and you lead your own life, and because that happens to be a connection doesn't mean it's who you are.
5: Right, right. No, exactly. And I just want people to know, you know, that, you know, regardless of who we are and where we come from, you know, it's about what we do and how we treat people, you know.
2: Amen. That, you know what? Perfect way to leave it right there. That is so true. That is one thing that I think I'm so proud of when I think of, you know, our show and the way we do things is when we did the Corny Dog Walk, for example.
3: Yeah.
2: I don't really pay attention to people's race.
3: No.
2: It's not a part of what I do. But when you see all the different types of people who listen, that is something that makes me so happy.
4: Yes.
2: Because we don't target someone. We don't have, you know, in this business, they'll be like, well, here's your demographic. Yeah. Whatever. I don't care about
3: ears?
2: That. Yeah. Do you listen?
3: Yeah.
2: Are you
3: exactly.
2: a human?
3: Mm-hmm.
2: Do you want to laugh and have a decent time?
3: Right.
2: And not be judged by the color of your skin or where you're from or who you are or how much money you make? Then we're your people.
3: For sure.
2: Because we don't do that. So that's something I've always been proud of. And you'll notice people from all over the place that look completely different.
3: Oh, yeah.
2: And that is exactly what I think is the way it should be.
3: For sure.
2: So, all right. Thank you, sir. I appreciate it. Dirty Little Secret. Wow.
3: It's interesting.
2: Yeah, it just sucks that people have to be like that.
3: Yeah.
2: In any time. Yep. But especially, we're still talking about this in 2026?
3: Unfortunately, we are, yeah.
2: Yes. It's sickening to me.
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0: good one. We got Candace Corr coming up next. You want to talk about a dilemma. So this girl let her sister borrow some money.
1: Okay.
0: Okay, then she goes on Instagram and her sister's doing something, and it got her so mad, so she's taking her to Candace Corr. I'll tell you the situation. You'll be the judge

0: settled here with Billy the Kid in the Morning.
1: All rise for the Honorable Judge Candace Lopez. Here she is in her green hoodie today.
2: Yep.
1: It is hoodie weather. It's actually not hoodie weather. It's still warm.
2: It's getting there.
1: At least it's raining. If you look outside, it looks like hoodie weather.
2: It's October. I'm tired of shorts and t-shirts.
1: I know. Same. Either way, be safe in this rain. This rain's going to stick around pretty much all day. Yeah. It's Mix 102.9. Billy the Kid, Candace Lopez, Producer Pooh, Bailiff Pooh right now because this is Candace Court. Are you ready, Candace?
2: Yep.
1: The subject of this was awesome on this message I got. It said, my sister sucks.
2: Oh.
1: And I was like, oh, okay. Aww. What's going on? I have one for Candace Court because my sister and I are currently not speaking, and I need to know if I'm overreacting. My sister just went through a pretty nasty divorce and has been struggling financially trying to get back on her feet. My husband and I do pretty well, and she knows that. So a few weeks ago, she asked me if she could borrow $5,000.
2: Oh.
1: And promised she'd pay me back. That's a lot of money.
2: Yeah.
1: I was hesitant, and my husband definitely wasn't thrilled about it, but at the end of the day, family helps family. So we gave her the money. All caps. 2 weeks later. I'm scrolling through Instagram, and guess who's posting pictures from Mexico? My sister.
2: Ooh.
3: Oh.
1: I immediately texted her, like, are you serious right now? You just borrowed $5,000 from me, and you're on a vacation in Mexico? She tells me it was a last-minute trip with this new guy that she's dating, and that he paid for everything. Sorry, but I don't care. If you owe somebody $5,000, you're supposedly in a financial crisis. I don't think you should be taking luxurious vacations whether you paid for it or not.
3: Oh, come on.
1: It's just disrespectful. Now we're not speaking because I told her I want my money back ASAP.
2: Oh.
1: And she thinks I'm being ridiculous because technically she didn't spend any of my money on the trip. So, Candace, who's wrong here? Am I overreacting or is this not tacky as hell?
2: Ooh, okay.
1: All right, Candace Court. Sister borrows $5,000, goes on a vacation in Mexico, starts snapping pics of it.
2: That's what set you off is you saw this on social media.
1: Exactly.
2: And on social media, everything looks so luxurious and perfect. The timing is definitely sus. For sure. But look, if he paid, he paid. He what if he used his miles? Who knows, like, what kind of situation is going on? It's not a good look.
1: No,
2: that's
1: it's
2: for
1: not.
2: Sure.
1: And listen, I don't care what anybody says. First of all, I don't think she's telling the truth.
2: Okay.
1: That's just my gut. My gut tells me she's not telling the truth. I think this guy might have paid for the flights, but I don't think he's paying for everything. And the bottom line is, when you go on a trip and you know as well as I do, you prepare.
2: Mm-hmm.
1: Guess what you have to do to prepare? You spend money.
2: Yeah.
1: You spend money for new fits, new bikinis, new this, new that, new luggage. It's expensive to
2: go
1: on a trip.
2: You do, but we don't know that she did that.
1: I know she did. I think it's pretty much a fact at this point.
2: Maybe she got her toes done.
1: I've never met a woman who has been preparing for a trip that hasn't spent money.
2: No, you're right on that.
1: She's getting her toes done.
2: Right, but maybe this financial crisis was like, I need this to pay off.
1: She's in a mental crisis.
3: Yeah, she's probably has some major bills she's probably paying off. And she's a girl. The dude is going to pay for everything. Most dudes usually pay for the trip and all that.
1: No, they don't.
2: No.
1: Second of all, why do you assume every woman needs to get, they have money. You don't assume that women don't have money.
3: I know women have money, but a lot of guys out there that have a lot of money, hey girl, let me take you to Tulum or Cancun or whatever.
1: No, but I'm not arguing that. I think he paid for the trip.
3: Right.
1: I think she spent probably a significant amount of money leading up to the trip, and she's probably spending some money on the trip. And
2: it's possible.
1: No, it is. And I just don't think you would do that. If you're really in a financial crisis, I don't have any extra money to do anything else. So this trip sounds fun, but no, I just think, or maybe I would call my sister and be like, hey, so here's the deal. I don't want to blindside you if you see me in Mexico.
2: Mm-hmm.
1: So I would handle it better. It does feel disrespectful.
2: I mean, if she's dating this new guy, he's paying for stuff. Maybe he'll pay the debt off too.
3: Exactly.
2: Or maybe he'll help her with her other stuff and she can pay you back sooner.
3: I got to block my blessing. I got to call you and tell you.
1: Block my blessing?
3: Yeah. I got to call and tell you, hey, I'm about to go out of town with this guy.
1: Yeah.
3: I just don't want you to trip.
1: You just took my $5,000 and I see you in Mexico. I think it's common courtesy. It's not some random situation.
2: But did y'all discuss? us, like, how long it was going to take to pay this back? Because it's only been a few weeks. Like, give her some time. Like, I got a friend who still owes me $5,000from years ago. Well, I sold him a car.
1: Years ago?
2: Yeah, I sold him a car.
1: Take him to Candace Court.
2: He paid me 3 of the 8 that I was selling the car for.
1: How many years ago?
2: I don't know, like 5 years ago.
1: Oh, no.
2: But it's coming. I know it's coming when he sells his house. It's all good. He's like family friend.
1: Okay, well.
2: So.
1: Is he posting luxurious vacations?
2: No. He's not posting luxurious vacations.
1: Well, is he posting that he's got all this and that? I just bought this or any kind of financial flex?
2: No, he's not.
1: Then I'm not mad at him.
2: That helps. I mean, he's happy
1: still
2: for
1: guilty.
2: Her. You know,
1: I'm not gonna be happy for her.
2: She's moving on. You know,
3: she's probably at home all depressed. Please, sis, help me out.
1: Pooh's acting like, oh,
3: yeah, I'm behind on my bills. Go on and spot your girl. I got you.
1: $5,000 is too much. That's a lot of money.
2: It is.
1: I'm sorry. I know she spent some of it to go on this vacation. And I just think it's at least something you should say to her. It's your sister. Tell her, hey, it's going to look bad, sis. I'm going on this vacation. Girl, I need it. I need this. But, you know, don't get worried. I'm still going to pay you back.
2: Well, you need to figure out where the money was being spent, where the financial crisis was. Did you have bills that were due immediately? Did you have a deposit on a new place you needed? Like a
3: car payment, something.
1: If you spend,
2: attorney fees,
1: if you borrow $5,000 from me, I'm invested in what you're doing financially. Okay.
3: You're a partner?
1: We are partners in life.
2: Yeah.
1: Candace Lopez, your verdict.
2: Look,
1: go ahead.
2: I think your sister's being a mean girl, Mel.
1: Oh my God.
2: Talk to each other. Communicate. Let me know what the financial crisis was so that I can put these puzzle pieces together and not be out here hating on you.
1: Yeah, I don't know if I agree with this judgment, but she is guilty, apparently. Okay.
2: Yeah, she's being a mean girl, Mel.
1: She is guilty of being a mean girl, Mel.
2: Yeah, that's mean. She's going through a divorce.
1: I think she's guilty. I bet can't say what I think she's guilty of. Gold digging Gina.
2: Oh.
1: That's what I think.
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2: Oh, Candace Lopez, you know what I miss?
3: What?
2: I miss the heat and sun.
3: No, you don't.
4: No, you don't.
3: This is wild right now, though, for sure.
2: It's been about an hour of this rain. I'm kind of over it.
3: No, it's just getting started.
2: I'm kidding. Go ahead.
3: Guys, more than 150 flights have now been canceled at DFW Airport because of this heavy rain moving through the Metroplex. So it's just moving so slow from west to east, about 18 miles per hour. We do have a flash flood warning now for Dallas, Denton, and Tarrant counties until about 10:30. This morning, these areas could see 2 to 3 inches of rain. We were, talking about that flooding you're seeing on southbound I-35E in Denton with these storms. Events are getting canceled.
2: Yeah.
3: Universal Kids in Frisco closed. I mean, who would be trying to go out there in this?
2: Right. Well, I don't know. So, sometimes I like to go out in the rain.
3: You do?
2: Because I like the rain, A, and B, less crowds. Today would be a day I would want to go to the State Fair of Texas.
3: I mean, yeah, they're TBD, by the way, during all of this weather that's coming through today and tomorrow. So, if you're planning to go, pay attention to maybe their social media or whatever. I'll try to let you know if I see anything.
2: If there's a break in the rain, that's the day I would want to go to the fair.
3: Yeah, I mean, maybe this afternoon, this evening, it might be a good option.
2: But this is, if poo were a storm, it would be this storm.
3: Why?
5: Why?
2: Just slow.
3: Oh.
2: Just moving slow. Creeping.
3: It is. Yeah, it'll be here for the next few hours. Then we'll get a break before more rain moves in later tomorrow, I guess. Guys, there's a new movement trying to get restaurants to start doing a no phone section, like a modern no smoking section.
2: Hmm.
3: So some restaurants and bars have already started asking people to put their phone into those lockable pouches when they arrive. Weird.
2: Immediately no.
3: Well, some of them are starting to give perks if you put your phone away, like we'll give you a free bottle of wine, or like some Chick-fil-A locations that'll give you free ice cream for it.
2: Well, they give you free ice cream anyway, pretty much.
3: Chick-fil-A?
2: You could trade the toy in for ice cream.
3: You can?
2: Yeah, the kid. You don't know that?
3: No.
4: I never knew that until Billy told me.
2: Come on, if you get the kid's meal and you don't want the toy, you could trade the toy in for an ice cream.
3: I never knew that.
2: I do it every time.
3: Yeah. Interesting.
2: So forget that toy. Give me that ice cream.
3: Yeah.
2: It's a good ice cream, too. I don't want to put my phone away.
3: No, I'm not doing it for free ice cream. I can't eat your ice cream anyways.
2: Yeah. Well, unless I guess I have everybody that I need in one spot.
3: Yeah.
2: But what if somebody calls me and there's an emergency?
3: Yeah.
2: Doesn't mean I have to be on it the entire time, but I don't want to lock my phone up.
3: No. Guys, real quick, of course, October 1st is here. You have 30 days to pick a Halloween costume. So let me tell you what are expected to be some of the most popular costumes this year. Freaky Nikki from Obsession.
2: Okay. Yeah.
3: That'll be everywhere, I'm sure.
2: Of course.
3: This one's funny. The Bushes from Bad Bunny Super Bowl performance.
2: No, it's been too long since the Super Bowl. Nobody's going to understand that. They're not going to get it.
3: Yeah, I told you this earlier, and I think you're right, because if I just saw Bushes going by, it would take me a second to be like, why was that a thing? What does that mean?
2: And my rule is, if I have to ask you what you are, I already hate your costume.
3: Yeah, for sure. Apparently, there's going to be a lot of Taylor Swift girl groups going around with their Knicks t-shirts, those custom shirts like Stevie Nicks that they made during the NBA Finals.
2: There's going to be a lot of Travis Kelce's and Taylor Swift's again this year,
3: again,
2: too.
3: But now they're married version.
2: Yeah, right.
3: Dolly Parton is expected to be a big costume
2: this
3: year.
2: Oh, yeah, that makes sense.
3: Yeah, for sure. And then Spider-Man.
2: Okay.
3: For adults and kids.
2: I feel like Spider-Man's always a solid, but the Spider-Man costumes are getting, really legit.
3: Yeah.
2: Where they have, the built-in muscles and stuff.
3: Right. They're way better than they used to be.
2: Oh, God. When we were kids, the Halloween costumes were trash.
4: Plastic. Remember? And pictures on the plastic
2: on
4: the front.
2: You would basically put on a shower curtain.
4: Yeah.
2: It smelled like carcinogens.
3: Yeah.
2: And it would be a plastic Smurf mask that looked like it was supposed to be cute. It looked terrifying.
3: No, you're right.
2: And that's what we would take pictures in.
3: Costumes have come a long way.
2: They really have. So.
3: Yeah, well, there you go. Start picking your outfit. I'm Candace Lopez. Those are your Texas top stories on Mix 102.9.
2: Thank you, Candace. 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

0: Day coming up next on Mix 102.9. All right, but you know what we need to talk about? Because we've argued about this before, but somebody came out with a list of social media behaviors that do count as cheating.
1: Oh.
0: That do count. And can there be? Is there any way to cheat on social media?
1: Right.
0: Well, I think so. So we're going to go over this list coming up next and see what you think. Hot take of the day on the way. It's Mix 102.9.

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3: All right, it's Mix 102.9. Good morning. Billy the Kid, Candace Lopez, Producer Pooh on a rainy, nasty. Look at it outside. Oh,
4: right?
3: Kind of love it, though.
4: Oh, yeah, it's great.
3: I kind of like the rain, though. There's a certain type of person that likes the rain. They call them something. It's like a fluviophile or something weird.
4: Oh.
3: There's a name for a person who likes the rain.
4: Okay.
3: And that's me.
4: I mean, after this crazy drought we've been in, we should all love it.
3: Yeah. But I kind of like it normally anyway.
4: Yeah.
3: It just gives me a weird kind of emo vibe.
4: Totally.
3: I'm in my emo phase right now.
5: I want some tomato soup and grilled cheese.
3: Ooh, yeah. Dip it in there.
5: Ooh, you couldn't tell me nothing.
3: Start a nice fire.
4: Soup season's here.
3: Yes. Chili.
5: Yes.
3: Ooh, okay. Yum. Anyway. All right. Hot take of the day. Trip to Disneyland coming up. We'll do it again at 9:10. So make sure that you listen. We do it on the 10s all day. But I want to get you in so you can win this trip. Now, what social media behaviors count as cheating? This is something we've argued about in other times, but there's no really definition. Or some people are like, cheating is only one thing. Cheating is when you hook up with somebody else, obviously when you're in a relationship.
4: Right. But there's also digital flirting. Also just being disrespectful to your relationship.
3: You can be disrespectful and not be cheating.
4: Yeah.
3: This is where there's like some gray lines. Well, some experts, and they did a thread about this, and they were going back and forth about what social media behaviors do count as cheating. Should we go over this list?
4: Yeah.
5: Yes.
3: Okay, because I love a good list, especially about cheating. I hate cheating. Don't get me wrong. I hate cheating.
5: Of course.
3: But I do think that there's some things you can do on social media that is borderline cheating.
4: Okay.
3: What about this one? You continue to follow an ex on social media.
4: Ugh. Why? Why do you need to follow them?
3: I don't do it.
4: Right.
3: I think it's weird because I just, when it's over, it's over. Actually, matter of fact, I lied. I do that.
4: Okay. Yeah,
5: I do. I follow.
3: But not
4: y'all
3: with...
4: Y'all do?
3: Not with my current ex, but with an ex...
4: Before. Okay. Before. So not your previous relationship.
3: Right.
4: It's got to be further back than that.
3: Yeah.
4: Okay.
3: And I never did, but after years, I'm just like, whatever.
4: Right.
3: Doesn't matter. Doesn't bother me. But if it's fresh, a relationship. But then again, if I were to get into a relationship... And even though we're cordial, now, I would probably not talk to her out of respect for the woman that I'm with now.
4: Okay.
3: Does that make sense?
4: Right. And what if the new person says, I want you to unfollow them?
3: Oh,
4: then
3: man,
4: what are you doing?
5: I mean, I follow her, but we don't communicate like that. I don't talk to her
3: online.
5: You
3: talk to a lot of exes.
5: Yeah, but I'm talking about Space Girl. I don't talk to her like that online.
3: Oh, Space Girl.
5: Yeah. We still follow each other, but I don't be paying attention.
3: I don't think if I was dating somebody, if they said that, that might be a red flag on them.
4: Okay, because they want you to unfollow your exes?
3: Yeah, well, I don't know if it's unreasonable. But if I was really honest and transparent about it, and I said, I'm not going to communicate with this person like that because I'm in a relationship now with you, so I wouldn't talk to her like that anymore. But I don't know if unfollowing her is going to make a difference.
5: Why would she even bring that up? She don't even need to know it.
3: Oh, well, I don't know.
5: That's not cheating. Yeah. Why do I have to bring up the fact that I follow
3: But
5: my
3: if it
5: ex.
3: Really bothered her for some reason, call me a simp, I probably would unfollow.
4: Right, because I'm sure some of them are hitting you up in your DMs here and there.
3: Who?
4: Or like any exes that you follow would like your posts or digitally flirting with you.
3: No, I still stay in a couple of them. Yeah.
4: Yeah.
3: No, but I don't look at them like that anymore.
4: Yeah.
3: Nope. So I can easily, that's why I can follow them and talk to them.
4: Yeah, okay.
3: Because that ship has sailed.
4: Right. Mm-hmm.
3: Is that what they say?
4: Yeah.
3: That ship has sailed.
5: Yeah, it's gone.
3: Down 35 right now in this rain, it's gone. So,
4: okay, what else?
3: Following new attractive people is on the list.
4: New attractive people?
3: Yeah. Meaning following somebody new that you don't know, that you really don't have a connection with, but they're attractive.
4: Okay. Do you know these people?
3: That's what I'm saying.
4: Like,
3: no.
4: You've met them?
3: So, well... Even if it's someone you met.
4: Okay.
3: You started following since you've been with your person now.
4: Okay.
5: Well, what if they followed you first?
3: Doesn't mean you have to follow them back.
5: Why not?
3: Okay, so you're in a relationship. Let me ask you. You're in a relationship. Let's say you're dating somebody, whatever.
5: Yeah.
3: And you meet a girl who happens to be really attractive.
5: Okay.
3: Okay? And then you're like, okay, cool. What's your Instagram? Let me follow you.
5: I don't think I would ask her, but if she followed me, I'd follow her back.
3: Huh.
5: Yeah, she followed me. I'd be like, oh, okay.
3: Just because? And you're in a relationship.
5: I'm team follow back. I always do that.
3: Let me ask you this. Would you be okay with your girlfriend doing that?
5: If she followed a dude back?
3: Yeah.
5: I wouldn't have no problem with it. I don't pay attention to that.
3: Okay.
4: Yeah, right. Some guy she met at the gym.
3: Yeah, no? I call BS.
5: What?
3: Yeah. I call. Put I on the too. Line music
5: no,
3: immediately.
5: Man. No, I'm,
3: put
5: old,
3: it on
5: I'm
3: there.
5: Older now. I'm not insecure poo from years ago. I don't pay attention to that stuff.
3: What were we talking about being insecure the other day, and you were totally insecure about something?
5: There was a couple things, yeah, that triggered me. I'm not as insecure as I used to be.
3: Do you think that's cheating, Candace?
4: I wouldn't say it's cheating, but it's questionable.
3: Okay.
4: Questionable activity.
3: Okay. I agree. Okay. All right. What about this one? Hitting like on someone's post that's attractive.
4: Okay.
3: Hitting like on somebody's post that's attractive.
4: It's so hard to say because I don't know what the context is.
5: Yeah, what
4: the
5: are they doing?
4: The
5: if they're like coming out the Starbucks and they say, got that PSL.
4: But some of these people try to trap you, and they'll put like a thirst trap with a like motivational quote in the caption. Yeah. It's like, well, I like what the quote says.
3: That is true, though.
4: But yeah, she's in her swimsuit.
5: Yeah, they do.
4: Right. What are we doing?
3: If I'm in a relationship, I'm not liking a bunch of stuff like that.
5: Yeah, I'm not doing that.
3: I'm not doing that. I'm not liking girls in bikini pics if I'm in a relationship.
4: Yeah. No.
3: Why would I do that?
4: Right.
3: Yeah. I look at this rule. It's a simple rule. If you're in a relationship, would you like this or communicate with this person if your girlfriend or wife was looking over your shoulder?
4: Right.
3: And if the answer is no, then you probably shouldn't do it.
4: 100%.
3: Okay. It's an easy rule.
4: Yep.
3: Right?
5: I get that.
3: All right. What about this one? Is this considered cheating? Keeping up pictures of a former relationship.
4: Oh.
3: Keeping pictures up of a previous relationship you were in and not deleting them. This is what we got into the argument about the other day.
5: Yeah, okay.
3: Because the girl had pictures of her phone of an ex on her phone. And Pooh said, delete them, which now...
4: Well, they were popping up on our memories.
5: Well,
4: let me see a slideshow of you and your ex to a weird song I've never heard before.
3: Yeah, no, and I agree it shouldn't be popping up as memories, but I'm not deleting them.
5: I don't want to see that stuff. To put it on the iCloud somewhere. I don't want to see that.
3: That's insecurity.
5: I just don't want to see that.
3: Yeah, well, you don't and have
5: sure
3: to. You're not looking through my phone.
5: I'm sure she don't want to see a picture of me and my...
3: But you're not looking through my phone, and she's not looking through your phone, so why would you see it?
5: Because it popped up.
3: I already said it wouldn't be the memories.
5: Right.
3: I get it, but to delete it off my phone? No, I'm not doing that. I have a past.
4: Yeah.
3: So what?
4: Right, I get it. I'd prefer it to be in the cloud, but as long as it's not popping up on your phone.
5: She said I prefer it to be in the cloud.
3: I prefer it to be in the cloud. So Eric has not one picture of an ex on his phone?
4: I have no idea.
3: Eric, 833-787-1029. What do you think? No, for real?
4: I hope not.
3: What do you think? Let me know. Do you think this is cheating? What social media behavior account is cheating to you? 833-787-1029. And Eric, I'm kidding. Of course you don't.
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0: Mix 102.9. Good morning. It's Billy the Kid. Candace Lopez is here. Producer Pooh is here. Another shot to go to Disneyland. That is coming up. We'll do it at 9:10. We do it on the 10s every hour. So make sure you listen. Have that iHeartRadio app ready. But this would be a trip during the holidays to Disneyland. We pay for it. Got your airfare, your hotel, all that good stuff. Get you in. So make sure you do that. We'll do it again coming up. Candace Lopez, what is up with you?
1: Well, I was going to tell you guys, it's also officially cuffing season. I saw this dating expert that said, you know, September is for scouting, which we just had, but now we're in October, which is drafting season.
0: Is this fantasy football?
1: Right. This is the playbook for cuffing season.
0: I think cuffing season's a myth.
1: Really?
0: Yeah. I really do. I think for guys, we don't want to be cuffed up right before the holidays.
1: You don't?
0: No, because that means you have to buy something for the holidays. And
1: yeah,
0: you
1: but that's the fun of the holidays.
0: Says who?
2: I'm trying to hibernate by myself.
1: Going to see the lights and stuff?
0: I mean, I don't want to be single forever, but I'm not trying to cuff.
1: Yeah, well, you know? They say November and December are the sweet spot for the holiday stuff, and then you got the playoffs in January and the Super Bowl on Valentine's Day.
0: Playoffs and the Super Bowl, which, funny enough, the Super Bowl is on Valentine's Day this year.
2: Yeah.
0: Which is going to create some problems for relationships. Matter of fact, we were just talking about this. We were talking about how what some social media behaviors would be counted as cheating, and people are DMing me. And Michael said, if you're a girl and you're in a relationship and you're posting bikini pics, you're cheating.
1: If you're just posting bikini pics?
0: Yeah. Huh. That's what Michael said.
1: But I bet some guys love that because they're like, look at my girl.
0: Yeah.
1: I mean,
0: I don't know. I think it also depends. If you're just, you're on a vacation and you're posting a picture of you that and you happen to be in a bikini.
1: There's bikini pics and there's bikini pics.
2: Yeah. You got a tong on.
0: Yeah.
1: What's a tong? Don't be doing that.
0: Ew.
1: You know. It's too much.
0: Yeah. Also, this guy said, Tim and Forney said, if you want to know about cheating, I'll tell you two things about cheating. Don't date a nurse if you don't want to get cheated on.
1: Really?
0: Shots fired.
2: Oh, wow.
0: Yikes. And then he said, I got cheated on with a girl using the Notes app on iCloud.
1: Ew.
0: Notes? What?
2: You could cheat.
1: What?
0: Wait a minute. Yeah, he said, forget text messages. People are using cloud sharing in the Apple Notes app to send inappropriate messages?
1: Oh, wow.
0: How does that happen?
2: I don't know.
0: I'm trying to think how that works.
1: That's gross.
0: Yeah, so what, do I send it to your cloud or something?
1: Well, you can share a note where only you and the other person you're sharing with can see it.
0: What?
1: Or can add to it. I don't know if people could see it, but...
2: When did they come out with that?
1: Well, yeah, because me and my niece have a shared note for, like, Christmas cookie recipes.
0: So, I know what you're saying.
1: So, when she adds to it, I get a notification.
0: So, you're saying that's how... So, someone wouldn't think to check your notes. If they think you're cheating, they're obviously going to look at your text.
2: God.
0: They're going to look at your calls. They're going to look at the names in your phone because that's another thing people do is they put different names in.
1: Just everybody stop being shady.
0: Yeah, stop.
1: All these shady ways of being shady, stop it.
0: Don't we understand that if you don't want to be with someone, you can actually just break up with them?
1: Right.
0: Yeah, you don't have to be with them.
1: No.
0: How is cheating ever a good idea? Has anybody got done cheating before and been like, you know what? I'm glad I did that.
1: Right. Right.
0: No, you're just like, it's exhausting. I never even thought about looking in the Notes app.
1: Ugh.
0: And I almost don't want to talk about it because it gives
1: people
0: ideas.
1: Right.
0: So I could create a Notes app with Pooh, and then we could go back and forth, and then you'd have to find that section in my notes, which I'm sure you can protect internally.
1: Yeah, I don't know.
0: It's another shady thing. If your guy has two calculators on his phone.
2: Oh, yeah.
0: I got news for you. One of them is not a calculator.
2: I know somebody who got caught doing it.
0: Shut up. It's usually a hidden photo.
2: My boy
1: Vic. Don't be a weirdo by yourself.
2: My boy Vic, he got caught.
0: He got caught with two calculators? God, he loves math.
1: Right.
2: He's just trying to add.
0: My boyfriend has two calculators.
2: No, his daughter was trying to do her homework. She tried to hit that app.
1: Stop.
0: Well, there's usually a way. It still acts as a calculator, though.
2: Oh, it does?
0: Yes, there's.
2: Well, I don't know. She tried to do it, and then his girl was like.
0: Oh, yeah.
2: No. Why do you have two calculators in?
0: There's a new one where it's still a calculator, but if you don't put in a certain number, numeric code, like in a certain sequence, then it'll do nothing. It'll just act as a calculator. But if you put this certain sequence
1: in,
0: then it opens up a hidden vault.
2: Oh, wow.
1: Okay.
2: That's too much.
0: Photos. Well, I'm just letting you know. Man. So you can check.
1: Yeah.
0: I don't know what's going on on your phones. And then some couples are so weird that they literally just check each other's phones like it's routine.
1: Weird.
0: I've never been in a relationship where it's like, well, it's all right. It's that time of the week. Here, give me your phone.
2: No, I ain't doing that.
0: If you're already doing that, I mean, what's going on in your relationship?
2: Yeah. No.
0: All right. Josh is on the phone. Now Josh has something to look out for. What is it, Josh?
3: Being friends with somebody on Snapchat, but nowhere else.
0: That is, let me tell you something. Snapchat is the shadiest of all social medias.
2: What's wrong with Snapchat?
0: I don't use it anymore. Do you?
2: Yeah.
0: Pooh, you use it.
2: Yeah, really? But my kids are on Snapchat.
3: Nope.
2: That's
0: wow.
2: Yeah. they hit me up on
3: that.
2: I
3: have a past, man, you know, and I've been cheated on, and that's what I figured out is, friends with the guy anywhere else, but it's on Snapchat. There's a reason for that.
0: Ew. There's a reason for it. I'm going to tell you another reason. If she's friends or communicates or he communicates via WhatsApp,
2: WhatsApp is shady.
0: Yes.
1: Yeah. Why?
2: Yeah. Oh, wow.
0: Cheating.
3: It's really? Like these apps are made for this. I'll back out in a heartbeat, man. I'm out.
0: I don't blame you, and I get it, Josh. Okay, great point, Josh. Thank you. Watch out for these Snapchat-only friends.
3: That's right.
0: Yeah, those pictures
3: I love you guys. Y'all make me smile every morning, man.
0: We love you more, and I'll find you on Snapchat. No, okay, bye. See you later.
3: No, don't do that. Don't do that. Bye.
0: Chance of Disneyland coming up.
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0: You are.
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2: All right, getting that iHeartRadio app ready because you got a shot to go to Disneyland coming up next. Candace Lopez, what is going on?
3: Well, I promised you an update on the State Fair of Texas and the weather. So they are delaying opening this morning. They're not going to open until noon. Mm. That's because of this very slow-moving storm system we're dealing with right now. We do have a flash flood warning in effect in Dallas, Denton, and Tarrant counties until around 10:30. So rain most of the morning today, and then we'll get up to 82.
2: Okay.
3: But yeah, so check your plans if you have outdoor plans or flights or anything. I know there's hundreds of flights being canceled.
2: Yeah, I mean, it's pretty nasty out. I will say this would be the perfect day to go to the fair, though. If it stops, mm-hmm. like if it slows down around noon and the fair yeah. opens up, like today's the day you go. You just do whatever you want.
3: There's, totally.
2: I mean, it's not 150 degrees.
3: Yeah, you'll splash around in some puddles, I'm sure, at yeah. places. But
4: get
3: yeah, it'd be
4: corny
3: super
4: dog
3: fun.
4: And bow.
2: A soggy corny dog.
4: Turkey laid.
2: Yeah, no, I'd yeah. like it. You get to try all the food. I don't really mess with the rides.
3: Okay.
2: I'm just scared. I'm scared of
3: rides.
2: I
3: like the fun houses. I like the little fun house things.
2: I do too, until I bounced my head off a mirror the other day, the other year, and I was like, what
4: yeah.
2: an idiot.
4: Yeah.
2: But
3: the mirrors are tricky for sure. Yeah. Watch yourself. Guys, let me talk about something new from DoorDash. 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So these brands will offer their products on DoorDash's website, and they'll deliver them to you in as little as an hour.
2: I love this.
3: Right?

0: Wouldn't you order some? I mean, you can order whatever on DoorDash, I think, but people don't realize it. So, I mean, I think you can already order some clothes on DoorDash.
1: Yeah, I've ordered from Academy on DoorDash before, and it came, yeah, in like an hour.
0: See, but my problem is, if it doesn't fit, I know I'm not going to go through the process of taking it back.
1: Well, here's the good news. They're going to pick up your returns also.
0: Oh, yeah. Snap.
1: There's a flat fee, though, through the app. It's $7.99, but they will pick up your returns. So now we're just throwing away money.
0: Yeah, that feels a little weird.
1: Sometimes I got to look at myself and be like, is it worth the $8? I could just drive it up there or go do whatever.
0: Usually the answer is yes to me.
1: Yeah, no.
0: It might be worth the $8.
1: It could be. It could be. Macy's, I guess, has been using DoorDash for a while now for delivery orders, but now they're letting Macy's put their stuff on DoorDash's website. So everything is just getting more convenient, faster, easier.
0: I just want a drone. I want everything droned to me. Just drone, drop it off. Drop off my new shirt that I got. You know what I mean? If I don't want to do laundry and I need new underwear, DoorDash.
1: Yeah. Oh, man.
0: DoorDash.
1: We live in such a weird time.
0: That's awesome.
1: So weird. Yeah. We updated you yesterday on Diddy because these former inmates reported that he had access to a phone in prison. He was living this lavish lifestyle where he was getting, you know, fancy meals cooked for him. He was paying inmates to do his chores, even clean his toilet. Well, this morning we're hearing that he's actually been now sent back to solitary confinement because of this.
0: Dang.
1: So they snitched and now he's back by himself.
0: Well, there was pictures of him on the phone.
1: Like chilling.
0: Yeah, hanging out, just relaxing, watching a tablet. And I'm like, this is federal prison. I know federal, though, is easier, I heard, than state.
2: Yeah, it's a country club, basically.
0: Obviously,
1: that's what they're saying about it.
0: Diddy, it is, but the warden's like, oh no, you got to go to solitary confinement. You can,
1: yeah.
0: But I didn't know. I mean, I'm not saying you can. I'm not saying this is all allegedly.
1: Mm-hmm.
0: But I didn't know you could really like pay off the guards.
2: I mean, this happens sometimes.
1: I mean, money talks, and if people are, they're saying that thousands and thousands of dollars were coming into his, account or whatever. Yeah. How that works.
0: Gosh.
2: And you get it on your books and you spend it for commissary.
1: Yeah, that's what they're doing. And then he's just using it to pay.
0: Pooh, how do you know?
2: I mean,
0: have you heard?
1: Pooh taught me everything I know about prison.
0: About prison?
2: Yeah, when I was in the Lulu, I had girls putting money on my books.
0: You had girls?
2: Yeah, back
0: putting money on your books.
2: When you used to drop me off.
0: How romantic.
2: Yeah, I was like,
0: get you a girl that'll put money on your books.
2: Yeah, that honey bun.
0: Multiple girls?
2: Just two.
0: Did they know about each other?
2: No.
0: No.
1: Oh, my gosh. Yes.
0: Thankfully, you're reformed.
2: I was wild back then. I was girl, we're going to spend our whole life together when I get out.
0: Just put $20 so I can get some ramen.
2: Yeah, exactly.
1: All right. Right. Sometimes those are your Texas top stories on Mix 102.9.
0: He had a prison girl?
1: That's so wild.
2: Yeah.
0: What do they call it?
1: That was a long time ago.
0: No, yeah, it was a long time ago.
2: Yeah.
0: Now it's much different.
2: Yeah.
0: Much different. He doesn't eat ramen anymore. You want to go to Disneyland?
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1: They say the holy water's watered down, and this town's lost its faith. Our colors will fade.

0: one has me laughing. We were talking about this earlier, about icks, small icks that people have. And Jennifer hit me up with one that I've never heard before. She goes, I had the biggest ick with this guy. We went on our first vacation together, and he used the hotel robe.
1: Oh.
0: Ew.
1: Why?
0: I don't know.
1: What's wrong with that?
0: She was like, I was so turned off. It was so weird. Like, guys in robes, first of all, are kind of ick.
1: That's funny.
0: And I kind of see what she means. Like, you know,
1: it's a different vibe.
0: It is a different vibe.
1: You've never seen before. Yeah.
0: I don't know if I like it. I agree with Jennifer on this one. Either way. All right, we have Dirty Little Secret coming up next, but it made me laugh. I'm like, what a weird ick.
1: Yeah.
0: It's Mix 102.9. Be safe in this rain.

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2: All right, where's your secrets? Confess it. It's Mix 102.9. Billy the Kid. Candace is here. So is Pooh. You just tell us anytime you want. We don't have to be doing Dirty Little Secret. You can just confess anytime. You can also DM us if you want to set it up that way. People are always like, can I stay anonymous? Yeah, you can stay anonymous. I won't say your name. I really won't either. I will not say your name.
3: No.
2: If we say we're not going to, we don't. Or we can even disguise your voice. There's sometimes people like, disguise my voice a little bit. Sure, we have special things that we can just change or whatever. Just call us, 833-787-1029, no matter what the confession is. Go ahead, you got one. I know a little bit about this one. It's intense, too.
4: Right, so I have a secret I've never told any of my friends, and I haven't even told my wife.
2: Okay.
4: I'm related to David Duke.
5: David, wait.
3: Who?
5: The KKK dude?
2: Okay, I was wondering if you were going to know who it was, Pooh.
5: Yeah.
2: So,
3: what?
2: Yeah, so you're related to David Duke, who is not a good guy. Big time,
4: right.
2: Obviously a big part of American history. Because I had to do my research. I'm like, that name sounds so familiar. So,
4: right.
2: How did you find this out, all that good stuff?
4: Well, I'm not exactly going to say how I'm related because that would give away too much about who I am, but it's a close enough family connection that my parents actually sat me down when I got older and told me about it. And they didn't want me finding out from somebody else someday and being completely blindsided. So,
2: So your parents are not, they're not proud of it either. It's not something they're like, yay.
4: Right. No, they're not necessarily proud of it either. I mean, honestly, I just remember, you know, feeling sick when they told me. I mean, knowing that I share blood with somebody, you know, who became so well known for racism and his involvement with the Ku Klux Klan is honestly embarrassing to me, you know?
2: No, yeah,
5: he tried to run for, like, president back in the day.
2: He did?
5: Yeah, vice president,
4: yeah,
5: back in the day. Yeah,
2: okay. Right. Yeah, I didn't know that, so.
4: Well, yeah, and it's just such an ugly part of history, and I hate knowing that about my family and that they have any connection to it. But it's actually, you know, part of the reason I moved to Dallas from Louisiana was I wanted a fresh start somewhere. You know, nobody kind of knew my family or could possibly connect me to him. And I never wanted to be known as David Duke's relative, you know?
2: Yeah. I mean, obviously, because you can tell you're not that kind of person who you know, obviously judges people and is racist, it doesn't sound like. So you don't want to be anything close to that.
4: Well, right. I mean, that's the crazy thing. I couldn't be more opposite, you know? I mean, I can't stand racism. You know, I don't understand judging somebody, you know, because of the color of their skin or their ethnicity or religion or anything like that.
3: Yeah.
4: You know?
2: Good.
4: And, you know, my parents were the same way. And, you know, growing up, you know, they constantly, you know, preach to me that everybody's created equal, and you judge people by who they are and how they treat others, right? And looking back, I sometimes wonder if they went, you know, kind of over the top teaching me because they knew, you know, that there was this really dark connection in our family. But, you know, I'm proud of the person that they raised me to be, and I'm just not proud of everyone I happen to be related to.
2: No, that makes sense. You never really think about that kind of stuff when you think about, you know, these people who are figures in whatever, you know, that have controversial views or opinions. You don't think about their family and the effect that it has on a family who might be related to them, and you're coming from like a small town or whatever, then everybody
3: knows.
2: Right,
3: it seems like when they're gone, it's done. It's over, which is good.
2: And
3: but
2: I had to Google this guy, because this guy's still alive. David Duke's still alive.
5: He's a known racist. My dad and my grandparents, everybody taught me about him when I was, like, younger.
2: That's
5: like,
2: so, yeah. Wow.
5: I just can't see imagine. On TV, like, in the 80s, or late 80s, he was still trying to run for public office.
2: Good for you for changing the, I guess, the, you know, whatever, the path in life, because there's some people that don't, unfortunately, and it just keeps going, and it goes and goes, and it doesn't stop. So good for you for breaking a cycle that obviously is not something you're proud of, but it also doesn't define who you are. So you do your own thing, and you lead your own life, and because that happens to be a connection doesn't mean it's who you are.
4: Right. No, exactly. And I just want people to know, you know, that you know, regardless of who we are and where we come from, you know, it's about what we do and how we treat people, you know.
2: Amen to that.
3: Yeah.
2: Isn't that the truth? Thank For you sure. so much. Dirty Little Secret. I got a nasty DM from somebody about this one. Yeah.
5: Oh, you did?
2: I don't want to even acknowledge him, but basically said this guy, no, he was not a racist. This is what this guy said to me. He's not a racist, and he's not a racist. He's just proud to be white.
5: Sir, that's he's racist.
2: No, that's not you. If you want to think that you could think that.
3: Yeah.
2: This guy was a grand wizard.
5: Yeah.
2: In the KKK. Awful. No, don't tell me. Oh, he was just. Oh no, he wasn't. It is what it is. He was racist.
3: Yeah.
2: And is racist.
3: Well, yeah.
2: I'm not gonna sit here and sugarcoat it. He's just proud to be white.
3: Okay.
2: Come on. Man. Come on, man. This don't tolerate that guy. Don't even make an excuse for that kind of behavior ever.
0: That's the Mix 102.9 cash cow, Moodonna. She just calculated how much moolah we have a chance for you to win.
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0: Mr. Pooh. We'll see you tomorrow. Be careful in this rain. I heard that the tollway north is a mess and south. It's just, you know how it is when it rains around here. But look, like it's starting to move now, actually, a little bit. It's slowed down a little bit. It looks like it's going to taper off and then come back later on tomorrow.
1: Right.
0: Okay. I'm looking for my meteorologist, Candace Lopez, to step in here.
1: Well, I mean, we're just in it right now. It's just moving really slow. So depends on how fast it's going. We'll have a couple of hours of this, I think, and then we get a break.
0: Okay. Wasn't it your dream to be a meteorologist?
1: Yeah. TV meteorologist, for sure.
0: All right. You don't want to do it on the radio, obviously.
1: Yeah, I'm doing it.
0: It's fine.
1: What rain tomorrow. We got more rounds of rain. Yeah, it's going to be
0: What are you doing today?
1: I'm just getting wet outside. I'm just going out in the rain. Now, honestly, I just want to be home and be cozy now that we finally have a change in the weather.
0: Yeah, Candace said an interesting thing. She goes, I hate being away from my house when it's raining.
1: Yeah, well, I just want to be on the couch with a blanket.
0: Okay, I mean, I guess that makes sense.
1: Yeah.
0: Okay. See, I'm weird. I like being outside in the rain.
1: Huh.
0: Like, as long as it's not pouring, I love, like, taking a walk in the rain.
1: Yeah, I don't mind that. I don't like driving in it.
2: I'm scared of getting struck by lightning or something.
0: It's not really lightning outside, though. Yeah. I mean, I don't think that's...
1: Maybe a little bit.
0: Okay, well, then I'll stay inside. Is everybody happy? I want to go to Katy Trail. I want to go hiking.
1: Well, go do it.
0: I like the rain. I'm one of those weirdos.
2: All that stuff in the rain.
0: I love the rain.
1: Yeah, it's nice.
0: It's not cold. I don't like cold rain, but it's 80 degrees. That's not cold.
1: Right.
0: So, well, either way, be safe. I do hate driving in the rain, though.
1: Same.
0: That's what'll stop me from going to Katy Trail today.
1: Right. Because you got to get there.
0: Deal with 75, and it's like, ugh. Yep. So, either way, all right. Have a great day. Be safe. We'll see you tomorrow. We'll have a dirty little secret tomorrow. It's Friday.
1: Yay.
0: So you know what that means.
1: What? Wheel of Misfortune?
2: Don't remind me.
0: Wheel of Misfortune. Yeah, we're doing
1: it. All right, let's do it.
0: We are doing it. Wheel of Misfortune went away last week for the week because we were doing the corny dog walk and, you know, whatever. We had to focus on that.
1: Yeah.
0: But it's back. So we will do trivia. We will, whoever loses will spin that wheel of unfortunate stuff. There's some new stuff on the wheel that we'll go over and it's exciting. So and I get excited because usually I don't usually lose.
1: Oh, wow. Honestly, you haven't lost in a while.
0: No.
1: Maybe tomorrow's your day.
0: Maybe, but I have a feeling. I have a feeling it's not going to be. So we'll find out. Tomorrow we'll do Wheel of Misfortune. Of course, we got trips to Disneyland all day, so make sure you listen. We do it on the 10s all day. Have that iHeartRadio app ready. 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So make sure you do. Otherwise, we'll see you tomorrow. Have a great day.
1: Bye.
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1: 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It's almost Halloween. 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
10: Michaela over there in the corner.
11: Michaela made it back.
10: Oh, Michaela, we got... Michaela, you got stuck in a nor'easter.
11: I did.
10: Yeah, what was that like? I saw it on the news. It looked pretty intense.
11: You couldn't even walk from the car to, like, the house without getting drenched. The winds were, like, 50, 60 miles an hour. I was by the water in Newport. It was for a wedding.
10: Newport, Rhode Island. Okay,
11: yes.
10: Yeah.
11: It was crazy. I had to wear... Good thing I brought two dresses because my first one was soaked.
12: No.
11: Yeah.
12: Wow.
10: Were you a little bit relieved you got like one more day off, or were you stressed to not get back?
11: I was stressed because I had a connecting flight. So those kept getting, I was going to miss all of those. So when my first flight was delayed like twice, I kept missing the connection flights. So
12: I
11: was just
12: such
11: having
12: a bummer.
11: Anxiety the entire
12: time.
11: Oh
12: my gosh.
11: Yeah.
10: So do we ever figure out why they don't call it a nor'easter? Why is it right. Just nor'easter? Where's the thaw? Did anybody look that up yesterday?
12: No.
10: Well, why is it nor'easter, not northeaster?
12: Mark's looking it up right now.
10: Well, thank you, Mark.
13: It is sailor slang.
12: Oh
10: sailor slang.
12: Okay.
10: I know a lot of sailor and trucker slang.
12: Wait, that makes it even cooler.
10: Yes, it's like that. Not why I say the north. It's nor'easter.
12: Nor'easter. Arr.
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0: This is exciting. 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
2: A flirting technique that is surprisingly effective. 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
2: Well, that sounds good, Michaela. Michaela, may I call you tomorrow, Michaela?
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3: Three's too much.
2: You can't overdo it?
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2: 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Today's quote, every day, a quote to set the pace. Be yourself so the people looking for you can find you.
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1: Somber is in the trending report next. 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
2: Plug into this, a trending report, and it's an interesting question you ask in general.
3: Yes.
2: Tanya?
3: The question is, can having haters actually mean you're doing something right? So Somber sat down with Elle Magazine and revealed the advice that Taylor Swift gave him about dealing with hate. And here's what she told him. She said, if these hate comments go away, maybe you're not at your peak anymore. He says that he now sees it as a privilege to be receiving these and to rise above. And he's learned that the hard way. Last year, he got into an online spat with a TikToker who criticized him. Now he says, I wouldn't respond now.
4: Yeah, don't
3: I think
4: engage.
3: Responding only makes it worse. But not everybody is on board. Some people online are calling it bad advice, saying you shouldn't brush off real criticism as just haters. Others says that she's just telling a young artist not to obsess over the stuff that he can't control. And I feel like if anybody knows about haters, it's Taylor Swift. Like she's always at the peak of her career. And even just after she dropped these four encore songs, like the online discourse that she's been getting for those songs is wild, but like she's still at the top of her game. So I feel like she does have a point.
2: Well, I mean, there's envy, jealousy. There's always going to be haters mm-hmm. with success.
3: Yeah.
2: But I mean, for me, I think I want to do everything I can to not have one hater.
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2: Oh, Tanya, I thought about you and Robbie all night last night. I went to bed thinking about the two of you.
3: You told me to watch the Adam Brody, Kristen Bell series, Nobody Wants Us?
4: Yes, like in 2023.
2: Exactly.
4: Mm-hmm.
2: So basically, he's a rabbi.
4: Yes.
2: And she's not Jewish.
4: Correct.
2: And the thing is, he wants her to convert,
4: yes.
2: And the family does, but she hasn't yet.
4: Correct.
2: So far, in what I've seen.
4: You have
2: parallel any of your relationship?
4: Oh my gosh. I literally was watching and was like, does this person listen to my podcast that created the show? Because it was so much our love story. But it turns out the creator of the show, Aaron Foster, had the exact same, this is like basically her story that she has written. And so she had a very parallel situation. Her husband now is Jewish. She converted. Spoiler alert.
2: It was funny because I thought, oh my gosh, this show is good. And Tanya actually recommended that I watch it.
4: Mm-hmm.
2: And I really love Adam Brody.
4: Yeah.
2: He was on a show I used to watch way back in the day.
4: The OC.
2: Yeah.
4: Yes.
2: But I really like him and Kristen Bell.
4: The two of them together, they really have like a chemistry that hasn't happened in a very long time.
2: But my takeaway was that some of the married couples are not so happy. So I don't know if I might kick the can a little bit on the marriage thing, because every couple's struggling with the marriage.
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9: VMA's Sissany, did you watch?
10: Oh, I watched. Actually, I watched it with my entire family. It was really, really fun and enjoyable to do so. And there was a lot of big moments. I love that Snoop Dogg was the host. Taylor Swift, as we know, had a historic night. She won 3 awards, including Video of the Year for Fate of Aphelia. And she received the first ever MTV VMA Artist Director Honors. So that's recognizing all the work that she's done behind the camera, directing her own music videos that officially made her the most awarded artist in VMA history. 33 wins, breaking her tie with Beyonce and beating her out. And she also premiered the video for her new song, Patient Zero, which she directed. Yeah, and Colin Farrell starred in it, Dakota Johnson, and she dedicated her Video of the Year award to Dolly. Here's that.
11: I want to thank and dedicate this award to one person without whom just this wouldn't be happening, and that person is the ultimate showgirl, Dolly Parton.
12: You know, Taylor, they say, is a role model for a lot of young people, young girls, teenagers. I think she's a role model for me, too.
10: Yeah, me three. I really. 1,000%.
12: I really, like, I'm inspired by how she, I mean, what her talent, her drive, the way she handles herself with people.
10: Yeah.
12: She's kind, looks him in the eye. You just hear great things about her. I love that.
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4: What I understand here is based on the call screen, it says you're having a Halloween party and you don't want to invite one of your friends. What's up?
5: So I'm throwing a Halloween party this year, and I've invited pretty much everyone in my friend group except for one person. And she's my friend, but honestly, it's just a lot when she drinks. And last Halloween she came, she was dressed as a sexy nun and got completely wasted and spent most of the night doing shots and making out with random people. And at one point she even tried to kiss my boyfriend as a joke. And it got really uncomfortable. And I spent half the night keeping an eye on her. And so this year I decided I just don't want that drama at my party. And the problem is she just texted me asking what time the Halloween party starts because she's assuming she's invited. And I don't want to tell her you're not invited because you can't handle yourself when you drink, but I also don't want to make up some stupid excuse.
4: So, Kim, honestly, if you don't want someone for reasons that are legitimate, you can tell the person by just being honest. People will accept it, and they might even get better from it. And you don't need drainers in your life, or you don't need drama in your life.
6: Mm-hmm. 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
4: I'm tired of it.
5: Okay. Thanks, guys.
4: Thank you so much for asking, though. I hope you follow through.
6: Yeah, good luck, Kim.
5: Thank you.
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1: My buttons are not pushing. 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What up, it's Ann checking in. You got zero commercials all hour long. We're going to do some Weezer, Katy Perry, Backstreet Boys, Linkin Park, Sir.

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You got zero commercials all hour long on Mix 102.9. My little pro tip for you today, if you don't got to take the freeway, don't. I cruised all the way down Midway from the Colony to Spring Valley. Took me like 45 minutes, but I'll tell you what I was not doing. Hydroplaning.

the morning with brand new Dirty Little Secrets at 7:30 and 9:30 every weekday morning on Mix 102.9. Coming up tomorrow, this girl's got a secret, and she says she hates her best friend secretly, which I don't know how or why, but we're going to get the details tomorrow, 7:30. 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

Billy the Kid from Billy the Kid in the Morning with brand new Dirty Little Secrets at 7:30 and 9:30 every weekday morning on Mix 102.9. Coming up tomorrow, this girl's got a secret, and she says she hates her best friend secretly, which I don't know how or why, but we're going to get the details tomorrow, 7:30. Don't miss it.

0: 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While you do, got some Swedish House on the way. We're gonna do some Pink, Lenny Kravitz, Nelly, all the fun.
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Her name is Moo Donna. She's a cash cow. She's going to be giving out a bunch of money starting Monday. We finally intro'd her on Instagram. 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
6: Heavy thunderstorms today. We'll see a high only of 79, tonight a low of 74, and showers for tomorrow a high of 80.
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1: 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Got some Eminem on the way. We're going to do some Linkin Park, some Ari, some Shaq.

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Roseanne, chance to get this Disney holiday getaway every hour on the 10s on Mix 102.9. 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Going to be so cool. You three people going to Disneyland for the holidays. 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

Billy the Kid in the Morning with brand new Dirty Little Secrets at 7:30 and 9:30 every weekday morning on Mix 102.9. Coming up tomorrow, this girl's got a secret, and she says she hates her best friend secretly, which I don't know how or why, but we're going to get the details tomorrow, 7:30. Don't miss it. I took her out.

0: Dove just announced that she's coming back to Dickie's Arena. You want to go? Billy the Kid in the Morning has another chance for you to get tickets to see her tomorrow morning, bright and early, like 6 a.m. hour. First caller of the day getting tickets to see Hilary Duff on Mix 102.9. I, on the other hand, have last chance tickets for you to see TLC. Going to be here Monday. Toyota Music Factory. You want to go to that show? We'll try to get you tickets next, okay?
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10: You broke me. 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
11: I'm Andrea Gunning. 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
6: Heavy thunderstorms today. We'll see a high only of 79, tonight a low of 74, and showers for tomorrow a high of 80.
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We are going to do that next. Getting you airfare, hotel, tickets to the park for you and three people. And that is because...

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Coming up tomorrow, this girl's got a secret. She says she hates her best friend secretly, which I

0: 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That keyword holiday for a chance to get in to win this really a dream vacay to Disneyland for the holidays. You three people going, airfare, hotel, tickets to the park, all included to get your Disney holiday experience on. What was I going to say? I was going to say something very profound. But now I've forgotten. I think it's because earlier producer Pooh from Billy the Kid in the Morning accidentally whacked me in the head with the studio door. I might be concussed over here now that I'm thinking about it.
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You're getting hotel, like you're going to be staying right next to the park where you walk out your hotel room, walk into the park. You're also getting airfare, hotel, I said that, tickets to the park. You're getting that too. For you and three people, we will do

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up? It's Ann. Hey, thanks so much for hanging out today. 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See Billy the Kid and producer Pooh dressed up as our new cash cow. Because it honestly, like, had me crying. I was laughing so hard earlier. If you haven't seen it, our Instagram is Mix1029 FM. You can hit us up there, too.

0: It's Ann. I got to get out of here. My dude Brady popping in next. Gonna keep trying to get you this Disney holiday getaway on the 10s on Mix 102.9. I'll be back tomorrow to kick off the weekend with you. Have a great night, okay?
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